Greatest hits of all time, CKDO. There's Rupert Holmes' Escape the Pina Colada song. 8:07 now on our Wednesday night together. I'm Darryl McClain. We got Commodores up this hour. Jim Croce with one of his classics along with Trooper. We'll find out who's having a birthday today, too. You know, the famous people. And Taco Bell. Have you heard about this? They've actually opened a line of more upscale restaurants. I haven't seen any in our area yet, but apparently they're calling them cantinas. And they'll feature open kitchens, which, you know, it's kind of cool. You can see both microwaves.

0: playing the greatest hits of all time, CKDO. There's Bruce Colburn and Lovers in a Dangerous Time. It's 8:16, 20 degrees in cloudy in Oshawa, and we're expecting an increase in cloudiness late this evening in the low 12. It's going to be a lovely day tomorrow, mix of sun and cloud in 24. Maybe today was your birthday on the September 16th. If it was, well, happy birthday. Let's see what famous people are celebrating with you. We've got drummer Kenny Jones. He was the drummer for The Who for many years, Faces and Small Faces. He's 78. Actor Ed Begley Jr., you've seen him in a lot of things, 77 today. One half of the Bellamy brothers, David Bellamy, is 76. Actor Mickey Rourke, former boxer, and he's done it all. And been going through some hard times lately. He's 74. One of the world's greatest illusionists, David Copperfield, turned 70 today. Canadian actress Jennifer Tilly is 68. Baseball Hall of Famer, former Montreal Expo, Tim Raines, 67. Singer-songwriter Richard Marx is 63. Funny lady Molly Shannon from Saturday Night Live turned 62. And another funny lady from Saturday Night Live, Amy Poehler, is 55 today.
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Hello, London. It's Warren Zevon from the greatest hits of all time, CKDO. Hey, it's Daryl McLean here on the way this hour. Four Seasons are in, along with KC and the Sunshine Band. We've got Lobo, and we'll do a round of Did You Know, because that's always kind of fun. Well, today happens to be Guacamole Day, and scientific studies have shown that of all the different types of green gunk on our planet, guacamole is the most delicious green gunk.

0: greatest hits of all time, CKDO. And there you go with Sheriff When I'm With You, holding that note like no one else. Hey, it's Daryl McLean here. Hope you're well on this Wednesday night. A little cloudy out there, but still pretty comfortable. And we're in for a nice day tomorrow, too. Mix of sun and cloud, 24. Hey, let's do a round of Did You Know? These are some little things that maybe you didn't know until now. A few things here I didn't know. For example, did you know originally that the 37-foot wall known as the Green Monster at Boston's Fenway Park was actually built to prevent fans at nearby restaurants from watching the ball games for free? I had no idea. That's why. Did you know this? For every 100 decisions you make, 95% of them actually come from your subconscious. It's already built in. Did you know this? The word blockbuster comes from a World War II era bomb capable of destroying an entire block. How about this? Did you know that chewing gum will actually boost mental proficiency and is considered a better test aid than even caffeine? Keep that in mind. Just chew some gum. Here's one I didn't know. Did you know that turtles and honeybees are both deaf? Can't hear a thing. And finally, did you know bears have favorite trees and will actually walk for miles just to scratch their backs on them? And now you know.
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0: 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We've got KC and the Sunshine Band coming up along with Lobo, the Wee Five, Four Seasons. 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

0: Hey, I'm Daryl McClain. We've got a Freebie Friday coming up this week. 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

More of the greatest hits of all time, CKDO. There's Red Riders, Lunatic Fringe. I'm Darryl McLean. Good evening. Hope you're well on this Wednesday night. Hey, we got a lot of good music up this hour. Pete Townsend's in, along with the Beach Boys. We'll hear from 10cc, many, many more. What else? Got some vintage vinyl news concerning the Beatles to pass on to you in just a wee bit. Well, a new study says teens who smoke pot are 62% less likely to finish high school. And 82% less likely to be able to finish a thought.

0: the greatest hits of all time. CKDO enjoying some Gordon's Gold on this Wednesday night. Gordon Lightfoot, Sundown. Big number one for Gordon back in 1974. I'm Darrell McLean. What's going on in your vintage vinyl news? The Beatles tonight. A new study found that more than 3,000 scientific article titles that borrow words or lyrics from the group. Can you believe that? The Long and Winding Road is the single most borrowed phrase, showing up in 798 article titles, more than the songs of Michael Jackson and Elvis Presley combined. Rather odd, but vintage vinyl news.
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0: Greatest hits of all time, CKDO, a little mumbo jumbo from Chilliwack. Crazy Talk. I'm Darryl McLean. Hey, we're getting ready for another super weekend here at CKDO, a double feature weekend. Guess what we're doing this time around? It's the greatest B-side hits of all time. From back in the days when we used to buy our 45s and we'd get the A-side and then we'd cross our fingers and hope the B-side was good too. Well, sometimes the B-side was a bigger hit than the A-side. And we're going to be treating you to all those starting Friday afternoon at 4 right here on CKDO.
1: This weekend, we're flipping the 45 over and giving a little love to the B-side with some of the biggest B-side hits of all time, followed by the original A-side. Oh, Maggie, I couldn't have tried. From some of the biggest superstars in music. Playing the greatest hits of all time.

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We are making it work. They are Doug and the Slugs. I'm Daryl McLean, and on the way this hour, ABBA's in, along with Kenny Rogers. We'll hear from the Kinks and some showbiz buzz on the way right now. It's Queen from CKDO.

0: greatest hits of all time, CKDO. Running back to Saskatoon, they are the Guess Who. I'm Darryl McClain. What's happening in show business? L.A. is taking a beating. You know, apparently a lot of shows are no longer produced there. Movies are shooting many other places because of high taxes and poor government. And the volume of reality TV production in L.A. has been falling for over 5 years. And the situation is set to worsen as one of the biggest music competition shows is set to leave the city. American Idol is going to be moving production from L.A. to the Atlanta area. Now, the ABC show is moving production for its upcoming 25th season, which premieres in the new year. One of the main reasons for the move is the fact that Georgia offers up to a 30% tax credit for unscripted and reality TV productions that spend at least $500,000 in the state.
1: It's Terry Johnston. First thing Thursday morning, we find out if the Blue Jays came back and won Game 3 against the Tigers. We'll play Truesies and Falsies, a trivia game. I'll tell you about some firefighters who finished mowing the lawn of a guy who was really sick. And with a week of back to school under our belt, how about this? I've got a list of things we learned in school that are still useless.
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That's ABBA. I'm Daryl McLean. 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
1: On a warm summer's evening, on a train bound for nowhere, I met up with a gambler. We were both too tired to sleep, so we took turns of staring

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1: Some sing, some dance, some can you neither, and that's how we wind up in radio. Yep. I'm Daryl McLean, just about ready to pull on out of here. But, you know, coming up tomorrow morning, CKDO Mornings with Terry Johnson, we're going to find out if the Blue Jays came back and won Game 3 versus the Tigers. Also, Truesies and Falsies, the trivia game. And TJ's going to tell you about some firefighters who finished mowing the lawn of a very sick guy. And with a week back to school under our belt, how about this? Terry has a list of things we learned in school that are still useless. Yeah, I can think of a few. Find out what they are and everything else you need to know with lots of laughs and smiles. CKDO Mornings and Terry Johnston.
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0: this weekend, we're flipping the 45 over and giving a little love to the B-side with some of the biggest B-side hits of all time, followed by the original A-side. Oh, Maggie, I couldn't have tried. From some of the biggest superstars in music. 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

0: 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First thing Thursday morning, we find out if the Blue Jays came back and won Game 3 against the Tigers. 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And with a week of back-to-school under our belt, how about this? 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

0: Morning, it's 5:30. I'm Becca Stone with CKDO News. Mainly cloudy today, chance of showers this morning, a high of 24. It's 16 right now. 401 through Durham, we do have some issues. Westbound in the collectors of Brock Road and Pickering, a right lane there is blocked. Overall, just a slight delay right now between Lake Ridge and Salem. Westbound into Toronto, still up to speed, moving well out to the parkway. Same story on the DVP southbound. Here's what's making news this hour. You may not be able to call 911 right now. Durham police are among those across the province reporting intermittent outages. So if you need help, you have to call the non-emergency line or your local division. It's unclear when the line will be restored. An Uxbridge man accused of sexually assaulting minors is facing more charges. The 33-year-old worked at a summer camp in Caledon and was also a skating instructor. The initial assault took place in 2023, and since then, another victim has come forward. Police believe there could be more. His picture is up at DurhamRadioNews.com. Police are hunting for three suspects after an armed robbery in a Whitby parking lot. Officers rushed to Taunton and Baldwin Tuesday afternoon. They say the victim was meeting up with someone from Facebook Marketplace to sell a watch. The buyer showed up in a black Honda. That's when multiple people assaulted and pepper sprayed the victim. A sentencing hearing is set to get underway today for Canadian auto parts mogul Frank Stronach. The 94-year-old was found guilty in June of two sexual assault charges. The hearing is set to take place even as prosecutors are challenging the judge's decision to declare a rare post-verdict mistrial following his conviction. Mark Carney is preparing to deliver a speech at the European Parliament to cap off his whirlwind visit to Europe. It comes 24 hours after the European Commission president laid out the case for why she wants Canada to become the first associate member of the EU. Across the Atlantic, Donald Trump suggested he may consider the partnership a hostile act. The Union for Canadian Workers at Stellantis is urging the feds to intervene as the automaker looks to sell its idled assembly plant in Brampton to Canadian armored vehicle maker Rochelle. Unifor paused negotiations with Stellantis last Friday after 10 days of talks. The Brampton plant is at the center of the impasse, and the union will be providing an update on negotiations today. And Amazon workers across Canada are getting a raise. The average hourly rate is going up by a dollar from last year to $26.27 an hour. A statement from the online retailer says the 4% bump for operations workers takes effect September 27th. The Jays won their series finale with Detroit yesterday 5-1. Unfortunately, the Rangers won again, and so did Cleveland. With that win, the Guardians took the top spot in the AL Central. The Jays are still half a game back of Texas and now 1.5 games behind the White Sox. The Winnipeg Jets suspended goalie Connor Hellebuck for failing to show up to training camp. The three-time Vezina winner publicly asked for a trade August 27th. And the Buffalo Bills open their new stadium tonight, hosting Detroit. It's 5:33 at CKDO. Weather is next.
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0: CKDO weather, mainly cloudy today. Chance of showers this morning, a high of 24. Tonight, a few clouds, a low of 12. Mainly sunny tomorrow, a high of 22. And for Saturday, cloudy, chance of showers, and a high of 16. It's 16 right now. I'm Becca Stone. 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

0: greatest hits of all time, CKDO and J.C. Mellencamp before that, and Small Town. You know what? I got to tell you a really quick story before we check traffic and everything. No, I'll tell you about it afterwards. This is cool. It has to do with John Cougar Mellencamp and a trick I played on the other announcers at the radio station. I'll tell you about that. 542, 18 to 6 with Terry and Becca. It's Thursday the 17th. Got a cloudy day, only about a 30% chance of rain and a high of 24. Then it's going to be sunny tomorrow and not looking so great on the weekend. Like it might rain Saturday and Sunday. 16 degrees this morning and checking CKDO traffic. You look a little on the tired side, B.
1: Oh, thanks.
0: But you look tired, but you're chippy. I've already talked to you this morning. You're
1: chippy. Has anyone told you to not tell a woman that she looks tired? It's not very nice.
0: It's a good point.
1: I'm aware I look tired. I don't need you to remind me.
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1: Good morning. 401 westbound through Durham. Busy this morning anywhere from Brock Street out to Salem. Still seeing some issues, though. 401 westbound in the collectors of Brock Road and Pickering. A right lane there is blocked. After that, it does look good. Westbound into Toronto out to the Parkway. DVP southbound still up to speed. Moving well so far. 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
0: We played that song by John Cougar Mellencamp called Small Town. And way back at one of my first radio stations, 1989, we used to play the songs off a thing called a cart. Did you ever see those?
1: No, I've heard of them.
0: Yeah. You know what an 8-track is? An 8-track cassette, mm-hmm. like that thing? It's like that, but each one had just enough tape in it to have one song on it, mm-hmm. and you would pop it into a machine, press play, the song would play, and then there was a tone at the end of the tape where the song finished, and it would stop, so it'd be queued up to press it again. So it was just a loop, but mm-hmm. it would stop itself, right? And that's how we played songs, and commercials were on those things, too. It was called carts. And on them, they were made of plastic. On them, in the front, there was a little paper label. And it would be labeled to whatever the name of the song was or how long the song was and so on. So when you pressed it, it would start a clock and then you knew it was 3 minutes and 38 seconds or whatever. So every now and then we had to, you know, relabel a lot of carts. Like, and so we had to put this label maker in a typewriter and type the labels up. Mm-hmm. And I'm doing them and I'm doing some of it because I was the new guy at the radio station. I'm typing up these things and I'm bored out of my mind. I thought, oh, look how many I've got to type. Anyway, back then, John Cougar was just John Cougar, but then he changed his name to John Mellencamp. He got rid of the Cougar part, and that's his original name was Mellencamp. Mm-hmm. So he removed that. So I'm typing, and I think it was Cherry Bomb, I think, maybe by John Cougar. Anyway, so I type John Mellonhead. Instead of Mellencamp, I type John Mellonhead. I thought, all right, I'm going to leave it on there. Left it on the sticker. Put it on the cart, put it in the rack in the library so it was ready to go. And I'll tell you, maybe the next day or 2 days later, I'm listening to the radio, and one of our announcers, I think his name was Kevin Wickens, comes on and goes, all right, CKPC, there's John Mellonhead. No, it's not Mellonhead. It's Mellencamp. And he said it on the radio. Mm. And then I got called into the boss's office, said, did you type a cart that said Mellonhead? And I said, yeah. It was hilarious. I heard it too. He caught himself. He said, Mellonhead. The fun things. Hard to believe, huh? Too bad we don't play Cherry Bomb by Mellonhead because I'd play it up for coming up. It's 5:45 at CKDO.
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1: 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Greatest hits of all time, CKDO. It is 5:52. Avenus is 6. Cloudy day coming up for the high 24. 16 right now. Hey, the Jays won the game. Yeah. I'll let Becca tell you more. 6 a.m. news coming up, CKDO.

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1: Good morning. It's 6 o'clock. I'm Becca Stone with CKDO News. Mainly cloudy today. Chance of showers this morning. A high of 24. It's 16 right now. 401 through Durham, busy westbound this morning. Brock Street out to Salem. Some more delays approaching Brock Road. That's because in the collectors at Brock Road and Pickering, a right lane there is blocked. 401 westbound into Toronto looks good out to the Parkway. DVP southbound filling in right now through Lawrence. Here's what's making news this hour. 911 service is now restored across Ontario, including in Durham. Police warned earlier this morning the emergency line was experiencing intermittent outages, but the issue has been resolved. There's no word yet why it went down. An Uxbridge man is accused of sexual assault and forcible confinement while working at a kids' camp. OPP are laying additional charges against the 33-year-old after a second victim came forward. The man was also a skating instructor. Police are worried there could be other victims, and his picture is posted at DurhamRadioNews.com. Police are investigating a Facebook Marketplace meetup gone bad. It happened Tuesday afternoon in a parking lot near Taunton and Baldwin. The victim was selling a watch, but the buyer turned out to be three suspects who assaulted, pepper sprayed, and robbed them. A picture of the suspect vehicle is up at DurhamRadioNews.com. A sentencing hearing is scheduled today in Toronto for Canadian auto parts mogul Frank Stronach on the historical offense of indecent assault. The hearing comes even as prosecutors are challenging the judge's decision to declare a post-verdict mistrial on Stronach's sexual assault conviction. The 94-year-old billionaire was found guilty in June of two charges. Today he'll be sentenced for the indecent assault of one woman. Mark Carney says Canada welcomes the ambition to become the European Union's first associate member. Carney is addressing the European Parliament today and in prepared remarks says Canada and Europe should have deeper ties on critical minerals, defense, artificial intelligence, and energy security. Donald Trump suggested he may consider the partnership a hostile act. Unifor will be providing an update today on negotiations with Stellantis. They were paused after 10 days because the two sides couldn't come to an agreement on the idled Brampton assembly plant. Stellantis wants to sell it to Canadian armored vehicle maker Rochelle, but the union wants the feds to intervene. And Canadian teachers are getting stressed and suffering burnout. New research from Angus Reid shows our educators are facing growing classroom complexity and workload pressures. The majority report a lack of resources and support as a big contributing factor. The Blue Jays avoided the sweep and beat Detroit 5-1 thanks in part to three Tigers' errors. The Guardians and Rangers also won, though. The Jays are now chasing the White Sox as Cleveland's win allows them to leapfrog Chicago. Toronto is on the way to Texas, but they're off today. NHL training camps are underway, but Winnipeg Jets goalie Connor Hellebuyck didn't show up. The team suspended him. The three-time Vezina winner asked for a trade publicly last month. And the Buffalo Bills host the Detroit Lions tonight in their new stadium. It's 6:03 at CKDO. Weather is next.
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1: CKDO weather, mainly cloudy today. Chance of showers this morning, a high of 24. Tonight, a few clouds, a low of 12. Mainly sunny tomorrow, a high of 22. And for Saturday, cloudy. Chance of showers and a high of 16. It's 16 right now. 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

0: Wasn't that a Bryan Adams song? I'll do anything for love. Greatest hits of all time, CKDO, 12 minutes after 6, 612. It's Thursday morning with Terry and Becca, 17th already. Got a cloudy day coming up, about a 30% chance of rain. That's about it. High of 24. Then you're going to get sunny tomorrow, and then, yeah, not looking so great on the weekend. 40 to 60% chance of rain Saturday and Sunday. Got a really cool firefighter story for you coming up. But first, let's check CKDO traffic. First thing this morning, here's Becca Stone.
1: Well, 401 through Durham, busy westbound this morning. Brock Street out to Salem. After that, there are some delays building westbound through Toronto. Meadowvale out to around Morningside. DVP southbound that is filling in as well from the 401 down to Lawrence. And earlier problems, 401 westbound and the collectors of Brock Road and Pickering have cleared. CKDO traffic is brought to you in part by Mount Lawn Funeral Home and Cemetery in Whitby. Sunday, September 27th, you're invited to Mount Lawn's free Be Well Expo. Enjoy complimentary snacks and refreshments and informative sessions on staying active and planning ahead. I'll have more traffic in minutes.
0: You know, I guess last week with the anniversary, the 9/11 anniversary, we talked a lot about firefighters, and people were looking at and thinking about the firefighters that lost their lives and the ones that rescued a lot of people and so on. And it made me, I was thinking about, there was a story, well, it was a news story that, geez, it might have been 20 years ago, that Whitby Fire Department was doing just a fire alarm inspection or whatever of Ontario Shores. They were down there. And I guess the firefighters were up on the second floor, and I don't know that there's keys in a fire truck. Maybe there are, but they leave it on and leave it. I think they leave it running. Anyway, they're up in there. All of a sudden, they heard the truck started going, and you know they look out the window, and they went, "There goes our truck." I guess a patient had gotten out and got into the truck, and you know Ontario Shores, they made it over to Gordon Street. And then they turned right and went along Victoria Street. They made it to the Leons, I think. And then they ended up in the ditch or whatever the case was. But can you imagine the look on the firefighter's face going, "There goes our truck. Hang on. Who's the driver? You? You're right here beside us." Well, who's driving the truck? Don't know. Anyway, I got to tell you, there's a story down in Oklahoma City. There was a homeowner that fell ill midway through. He was mowing his front lawn. And He calls 911 and he gets emergency response and firefighters show up and they treat the man and they place him into the ambulance, right, for transport, takes him to hospital. Anyway, that's all done now. The fire crew noticed the half-cut lawn. So demonstrating a simple act of kindness, the firefighters took over the lawnmower and finished the job so the resident didn't have to worry about it. Like, you know, here he was and his lawnmower was probably half in the lawn. So they just finished mowing his lawn for him. So they mowed the lawn and they posted this thing. You know, I guess somebody found out about this thing and posted it on the fire department's Facebook page and captured national attention. A lot of people are commenting on flooding the post with similar stories of emergency crews going above and beyond after medical crisis has ended. I've got to ask, you know, when I've got friends that are either firefighters or police officers or ambulance drivers to say, or paramedics, I guess. Do you ever do that? Whatever, like, what do you ever, like, what happens afterwards? Like, when they're gone or the family's gone to the, you know, the hospital, whatever, what do you do? Do you lock up the house? Do you tidy up? Do you, I mean, finishing mowing the lawn would be something else. Mm-hmm. Maybe shoveling the driveway if it's a snowstorm. I doubt they would do that, but. Oh, you never know. You never know. So if you know anybody that's in any of those emergency services, ask them if that ever happens to them. What happens after? Do they finish the job, maybe? There you go. We love what you do, by the way. And we're so glad that the 911 service has been restored. That was something, huh?
1: So in Durham.
0: In Durham.
1: It's been restored in Durham. Other areas, it may still be out.
0: Yeah. Like it was all across, not just Durham. It was like Mississauga and... And somewhere else too. So
1: it was across the province.
0: Wow.
1: And it still may be out in parts
0: some
1: of the
0: areas.
1: Province.
0: Yeah.
1: But it's been, Durham police have confirmed it's back in Durham.
0: All right.
1: Toronto's still out. OPP had sent a release saying it's intermittently out across Ontario.
0: Yeah. All right. Well, there's good news. And don't bug them. Don't call them just to finish mowing your lawn, by the way. 6:16 at CKDO.
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16: 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For Canada. Hi, this is Dan Hill. I grew up in the vinyl album era, so I've always loved reading liner notes. Nowadays, I carry that passion with me every time I go shopping. I read every label. And when the label says Canada, that's music to my ears. 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

greatest hits of all time. CKDO, 23 minutes after 6, 623. Got a cloudy day coming up in Durham, a high of 24, and then sunny tomorrow. 16 degrees right now. Did you hear about that armed robbery in Whitby in the parking lot? Cell phone, like a Facebook marketplace deal. Incredible. Becca will tell you all about it. And the Jays game over the Tigers. They won. I'll let Becca tell you more next. CKDO.

0: Good morning. It's 6:30. I'm Becca Stone with CKDO News. Mainly cloudy today. Chance of showers. High of 24. It's 16 right now. 401 westbound through Durham. Busy this morning. Brock Street out to Salem. After that, starts to slow westbound through Toronto anywhere from Meadowvale out past the Parkway. TVP southbound filling in there from the 401 down to around Eglinton. Here's what's making news this hour. 911 service is now restored in Durham. Police warned earlier this morning the emergency line was experiencing intermittent outages across the province. The issue has been resolved here, but it still may be down in other areas. Mark Carney says Canada and Europe should have deeper ties on critical minerals, defense, artificial intelligence, and energy security.
1: We hold common values for which we have always fought, and in whose defense we must always remain vigilant.
0: Carney was speaking to European Parliament today, one day after Canada was invited to become the first associate member of the European Union. Officials say some type of agreement could emerge next month from the Canada-EU summit in Montreal. Meanwhile, Donald Trump says Canada's partnership with the EU is laughable. He would consider the deal a hostile act and suggests he could respond with heavy tariffs on Europe. An Uxbridge man accused of sexually assaulting minors is facing more charges. The 33-year-old worked at a summer camp in Caledon and was also a skating instructor. The initial assault took place in 2023, and since then, another victim has come forward. Police believe there could be more. His picture is up at DurhamRadioNews.com. Police are hunting for three suspects after an armed robbery in a Whitby parking lot. Officers rushed to Taunton and Baldwin Tuesday afternoon. They say the victim was meeting up with someone from Facebook Marketplace to sell a watch. The buyer showed up in a black Honda. That's when multiple people assaulted and pepper sprayed the victim. The Union for Canadian Workers at Stellantis is urging the feds to intervene as the automaker looks to sell its idled assembly plant in Brampton to Canadian armored vehicle maker Rochelle. Unifor paused negotiations with Stellantis last Friday after 10 days of talks. The Brampton plant is at the center of the impasse, and the union will be providing an update on negotiations today. And Amazon workers across Canada are getting a raise. The average hourly rate is going up by a dollar from last year to $26.27 an hour. A statement from the online retailer says the 4% bump for operations worker takes effect September 27th. The Jays won their series finale with Detroit yesterday 5-1. Unfortunately, the Rangers won again, and so did Cleveland. With that win, the Guardians took the top spot in the AL Central. The Jays are still half a game back of Texas and now 1.5 games behind the White Sox for the last wild card spot. The Winnipeg Jets suspended goalie Connor Hellebuck for failing to show up to training camp. The three-time Vezina winner publicly asked for a trade August 27th. It's 6:33 at CKDO. Weather is next.
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0: CKDO weather. Mainly cloudy today. Chance of showers this morning, a high of 24. Tonight, a few clouds, a low of 12. Mainly sunny tomorrow, a high of 22. And for Saturday, cloudy. Chance of showers at a high of 16. It's 16 right now. 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

0: It takes two greatest hits of all time, CKDO, Bob Seger, Silver Bullet Band, before that, Old Time Rock and Roll. 641, 19 to 7, it's Thursday morning with Terry and Becca, just about the weekend, almost. Today, it's going to be kind of a cloudy day with a high of 24, and then sunny tomorrow. And so far, they're calling for rain on Saturday and Sunday. 16 degrees, saw sunny. The Portuguese water dog has passed away. I'll tell you who that was coming up. Beautiful dog. But first, let's check CKDO traffic. Becca Stone.
1: 401 through Durham. Still busy westbound this morning. Brock Street out to Salem. Delay start again westbound through Toronto from starting at Morningside and stretching out past the Parkway. DBP southbound still slow there from the 401 down to around Eglinton. CKDO traffic is brought to you in part by R. Haybury Landscaping. 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Dream, create, enjoy. I'll have more traffic in minutes.
0: Hey, dog lovers, got some sad news for you. If you want to look it up, the Obamas are mourning the loss of their 13-year-old Portuguese water dog named Sunny. Mm. Sunny, like a black, almost like a poodle.
1: Hmm.
0: Really? I mean, it's I guess from the poodle family, I'm supposing. Anyway, apparently the Obamas had Sunny, who joined the family during his second term in the White House. She was known for leaping over the South Lawn hedges and protecting the Obamas' first dog. Remember Bo? They had a dog named Bo. And Sonny would always protect that one, jumping over the head. Can you imagine leaping around at the lawn of the White House? Anyway, so sad that Sonny has passed away. And you want to look up something kind of cool? A 16-year-old Pennsylvania donkey named Hank has just claimed the Guinness World Record for the longest ears on a living donkey.
1: Hmm.
0: 17.12 inches long. I just looked up a picture of Hank. Why, they're big ears. Big, tall. And they go straight up. They're not like hanging down donkey, like Eeyore. Remember, Eeyore is a donkey, right? From Winnie the Pooh? But his are like drooping ears. Hank's are really high. So if you want to look up Sunny Portuguese water dog or Hank, 16-year-old donkey, if you want to look up some pictures this morning. Anyway, longest ears of a living.
1: They don't even look that long.
0: No, but 17 inches. Like, that's bigger than a ruler.
1: I wonder what made them...
0: made them like, so long?
1: No, what made them say, oh, I think that these are a world record.
0: Yeah. There's obviously a category for donkeys, you know, ears. So there you go. If you're down in the States in Arizona and you meet a guy named Jason Hackett, whatever you do, don't go hiking with him. He's got the worst luck when it comes to rattlesnake bites. He's been bitten 4 times over the last 4 years.
1: Survived.
0: Yes.
1: So is he lucky or unlucky?
0: It's a good point. If you're going to go with Jason anywhere hiking, maybe hiking's a good thing because once you get bitten, you'll be all right to go. Four times.
1: He'll get bitten, not you.
0: Yeah. Jason, I don't think I want to go for a hike with you today. Something else I wanted to talk about, things that are a little older and so on. For the first time in history, Japan has more than 100,000 people over the age of 100. And wait to hear what percentage are women. So the exact number now, 107,677, which is an increase of nearly 8,000 from the previous year. And for the 56th consecutive year of growth. So it keeps going up, 56 consecutive years. What do they call them? Centenarians? Mm-hmm. Centurions? Anyway, now, women make up a vast majority of that milestone group. Any idea what percentage of the 107,677? 88%. Almost 90% of them are women, and they're over 100. Hmm. So people are living really long, especially in Japan. And Susan's mom loves to read the newspaper. Now, I mean, her eyes are failing, so it's hard, but she gets the paper. I think she gets it every day.
1: Mm-hmm.
0: And there's a new study that says 6 minutes of reading a day will lower stress, result in more empathy, and reduce loneliness in adults. So all older adults who read regularly appear to face a lower risk of dementia and slower cognitive decline, even those with less formal education. As long as they're reading something, whether it be the paper or a crossword or anything, slower cognitive decline. Do you know how much reading Becca and I do every single morning?
1: Yeah.
0: Prepping for the morning show? Like, it's just like nonstop reading, reading. Okay, what do we need to tell you? We do a lot of reading. We're going to live to be 100, especially if we move to Japan, you and I. Think, well, you will. I'll be long gone. 646 is CKDO.
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best of all time. CKDO 653, 7 minutes to 7. It's going to be a cloudy day and then sunny tomorrow. 24 today, 22 tomorrow. 16 degrees right now. Hey, the 911 system is now restored. It was down. I'll let Becca tell you what happened. Oh, and the Jays won the game, too. 7 o'clock news coming up, CKDO. Just a

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1: Good morning. It's 7 o'clock. I'm Becca Stone with CKDO News. Mainly cloudy today. A chance of showers. Saw a high of 24. It's 16 right now. 401 through Durham. Busy westbound this morning. Brock Street out to Salem. After that, it does start to slow. Westbound through Toronto, anywhere from Morningside, out past the Parkway. DVP southbound, busy off and on now from the 401 down to Don Mills. Also a slight delay again as you approach the Gardner. Here's what's making news this hour. A 911 outage affecting Durham has been fixed, but the emergency line may still be down in other parts of the province. Intermittent outages were reported this morning by multiple police services. We're still waiting to hear when the issue will be completely resolved. Mark Carney wants to create closer ties with Europe. Speaking to the European Parliament this morning, he welcomed the ambition to become the European Union's first associate member.
2: This is about sovereignty, our ability to live as we wish. It's about the freedoms we must fight for every day, because sovereignty requires resilience.
1: Carney says any EU partnership will go to debate and a vote in Parliament. Meanwhile, Donald Trump is warning he may consider a partnership between Canada and the EU a hostile act. He suggested he might respond with heavy tariffs on Europe. He also called Canada a terrible trade partner. An Oxbridge man is accused of sexual assault and forcible confinement while working at a kid's camp. OPP are laying additional charges against the 33-year-old after a second victim came forward. The man was also a skating instructor. Police are worried there could be other victims, and his picture is posted at DurhamRadioNews.com. Police are investigating a Facebook Marketplace meetup gone wrong. It happened Tuesday afternoon in a parking lot near Taunton and Baldwin. The victim was selling a watch, but the buyer turned out to be three suspects who assaulted, pepper sprayed, and robbed them. A picture of the suspect vehicle is up at DurhamRadioNews.com. Unifor will be providing an update today on negotiations with Stellantis. They were paused after 10 days because the two sides couldn't come to an agreement on the idled Brampton assembly plant. Stellantis wants to sell it to Canadian armored vehicle maker Rochelle, but the union wants the feds to intervene. And Canadian teachers are getting stressed and suffering burnout. New research from Angus Reid shows our educators are facing growing classroom complexity and workload pressures. The majority report a lack of resources and support is a big contributing factor. The Blue Jays avoided the sweep and beat Detroit 5-1 thanks in part to three Tigers errors. The Guardians and Rangers also won, though. The Jays are now chasing the White Sox for the last wild card spot as Cleveland's win allows them to leapfrog Chicago. Toronto's on the way to Texas, but they're off today. And NHL training camps are underway, but the Winnipeg Jets goalie Connor Hellebuck didn't show up. The team suspended him. The three-time Vezina winner asked for a trade publicly last month. It's 7:03 at CKDO. Weather is next.
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1: CKDO weather, mainly cloudy today. Chance of showers this morning, a high of 24. Tonight, a few clouds, a low of 12. Mainly sunny tomorrow, a high of 22. And for Saturday, cloudy, chance of showers and a high of 16. It's 16 right now. 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
4: And I'm Terry Johnston. It's Thursday morning, which means Truesies and Falsies, the trivia game coming up. Got your Yankee Doodle cap on. Becca Stone, you know why I'm saying that? Because the topic will be macaroni.
1: Oh.
4: Remember Yankee Doodle?
1: Okay. Town.
4: Yeah.
1: Riding on a
4: yep.
1: Pony.
4: Yep. Don't finish
1: put
4: it because I've got.
1: In his hat and called it macaroni.
4: Right. There's going to be more to that. And we're going to be. And KD will come into play as well. So put on your thinking cap. I'm quizzing Becca on macaroni coming up. Truesies and Falsies, the trivia game. But first, 7 o'clock quickie joke of the day. Again, this week, it's all jokes for kids. Kids, these are jokes you can use in school. What did the bride say when she dropped her bouquet? Whoops. Whoopsie daisy. Why did Jimmy's parents scream when they saw his grades? Because they saw that he had a B on his report card. A B. All right, final one. What do you get? This is good. What do you get? This is the one you'll remember. What do you get when you cross a pig and a centipede? A pig and a centipede. Bacon and legs. I love Kid Joke Week. These are brilliant. Macaroni, coming up. Morning.
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0: It's the only time we ever get to say Ichiku. Ichiku Park, that's Small Faces, greatest hits of all time. CKDO and Janis Joplin's Me, and Bobby McGee. 13 after 7, 7:13. We're going to see what you know about macaroni. Truesies and falsies, a trivia game coming up if you can hang on 39 seconds. 13 after 7, 7:13 with Terry and Becca. A cloudy day with a high of 24, and then sunny tomorrow. And they're still telling us it's supposed to rain on Saturday and Sunday. 16 degrees right now. Let's check.
1: Chance of rain.
0: Yeah. But 40 to 60, isn't it?
1: Some of us have outdoor plans on the weekend.
0: All right. You know what? I'll change that forecast by tomorrow. How about that?
1: I hope so.
0: All right. Let's check CKDO traffic for you. Here's Becca Stone.
1: Well, 401 through Durham, still slow westbound this morning. Brock Street out to Salem. More delays now westbound through Toronto, anywhere from Meadowvale out past the Parkway. DVP southbound also slow off and on from the 401 all the way down to the Gardner. CKDO traffic is brought to you in part by the Capitol Theatre in Port Hope. Tickets are on sale now for the Capitol Theatre's annual Panto Red, a Big Bad Wolf Panto, running November 20th through December 27th. Get yours at capitoltheatre.com. I'll have more traffic in minutes.
0: Every Thursday morning, we have a little fun, a little game called Truesies and Falsies. Trivia game. I come up with a bunch of dumb questions, and Becca has to see how many she gets right. Are you ready, Becca Stone?
1: Mm-hmm.
0: Topic is macaroni. Macaroni. The word macaroni comes from the Italian word maccheroni, which derives from a Greek word meaning blessed death or food of the blessed. Truesy or falsy?
1: Sure.
0: Truesy. You can't answer sherzy. It is believed to have originated from the ancient Greek word makaria, M-A-K-A-R-I-A, a barley broth served to honor the dead. There you go. And then, yeah, and then the Italian word macaroni, see, there it goes, comes from that Greek word. All right. Kraft macaroni and cheese was introduced during the Great Depression, Truesy or falsy?
1: Truesy.
0: Yep. 1937 became an instant hit because it was affordable, shelf-stable, you know what I mean? Like you could leave it on a shelf forever.
1: Shelf-stable.
0: Shelf-stable? I've never even heard that word, but that's good.
1: Never heard that?
0: This is why we play this.
1: Especially post-pandemic?
0: Yeah.
1: Shelf-stable goods?
0: This is why we play this game. We learn things. Anyway, it was a good way to feed the family during tough economic times. That's where it came up with. Authentic Italian macaroni is traditionally made with soft wheat flour rather than durum wheat semolina. Truesy or falsy?
1: Sure, truesy.
0: Nope. Italian law strictly dictates that dried pasta must be made from 100% durum wheat semolina, which gives it a firm structure.
1: Hmm.
0: It's the law. I wouldn't mess with Italians and their macaroni and their pasta. They have a law. The hollow tube shape of macaroni is purely for aesthetic reasons and doesn't serve any practical cooking purpose. Falsy?
1: Yeah.
0: You're right. The hollow center allows the pasta to cook evenly from both the inside and the outside and acts like a straw to trap and hold onto the sauces. Did you know the elbows have the sauce inside?
1: Mm-hmm.
0: I didn't know that. I'm learning things myself with my own dumb questions here. Elbow macaroni gets its characteristic curve from the way it is cut off the pasta extruder machine at an angle. Truesy or falsy?
1: Falsy.
0: No, it is Truesy.
1: No, I thought they bent it by hand.
0: Little workers?
1: Just like they would, what's the spiral one?
0: No, fusilli?
1: Yeah.
0: Yeah. The dough is pushed through a curved nozzle, and as it exits, one side comes out slightly faster than the other, and that creates the bend before it is sliced. Wow.
1: Hmm.
0: Yeah, it's a physics thing. Okay, macaroni penguins were named after the pasta shape because of their yellowish, curved crest feathers. Truesy or falsy? That's why they call
1: them.
0: Have you ever heard of macaroni penguins?
1: No.
0: No. No, falsy. They were actually named after an 18th century macaroni fashion trend because of the bright yellow crest reminded English sailors of the flamboyant hats worn by trendy young men. Which leads us to the final question. In the famous song Yankee Doodle, the word macaroni refers to the pasta he was eating. Truzy or falsy?
1: Falsy.
0: Yep.
1: I looked it up. He stuck a feather in his hat.
0: Yep. In the 18th century, macaroni was a slang term for a fashionable, well-traveled young man who wore flamboyant clothes and wigs, called a Yankee Doodle. And then Yankee Doodle went to town riding on a pony, stuck a feather in his hat, and called it macaroni. Not bad, huh?
1: Well, I didn't do great, but...
0: But you learned a lot of things about macaroni.
1: Yeah, I'll celebrate with some pasta tonight.
0: You put ketchup in it? Heinz ketchup?
1: No, I said pasta, like with sauce.
0: We had pasta yesterday, and I think Susan... I'm going to have some when I get home. There's leftovers for Terry Johnston. Pasta. There you go. Now you learned a lot about macaroni. Truesies and falsies we played every Thursday morning. 7:19 at CKDO.
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CKDO, 26 minutes after 7, 726. Did you hear the 911 system was down? It's now been restored for us in Durham Region. Becca will tell you what happened. She'll tell you about that armed robbery at the parking lot in Whitby, tell you what happened. Got some good news. Jays beat the Tigers. Yeah. Hey, the Bills are hosting Detroit tonight, right? They're opening that new stadium in Buffalo. Well, there you go. We can't afford a ticket, but anyway. Becca Stone has your 7:30 news coming up, and then things we were taught in school that are still useless.

0: morning. It's 7:30. I'm Becca Stone with CKDO News. Mainly cloudy today. Chance of showers this morning. A high of 24. It's 16 right now. 401 through Durham. Busy westbound this morning. Brock Street out to Salem. More delays now. Whites all the way out past the Parkway. DVP southbound. Busy there from the 401 all the way down to the Gardner. Here's what's making news this hour. You can call 911 in Durham, but that may not be the case in other parts of the province. Multiple police services warned earlier this morning the emergency line was experiencing intermittent outages across Ontario. The issue has been resolved here, but it may still be down in other areas. Mark Carney says Canada and Europe should have deeper ties on critical minerals defense, artificial intelligence, and energy security.
1: We hold common values for which we have always fought, and in whose defense we must always remain vigilant.
0: Carney was speaking to European Parliament today, one day after Canada was invited to become the first associate member of the European Union. The Prime Minister says the EU partnership will be put to a final vote in Parliament. Meanwhile, Donald Trump says Canada's partnership with the EU is laughable. He warned he may consider a deal a hostile act and suggested he could respond with heavy tariffs on Europe. An Oxbridge man accused of sexually assaulting minors is facing more charges. The 33-year-old worked at a summer camp in Caledon and was also a skating instructor. The initial assault took place in 2023, and since then, another victim has come forward. Police believe there could be more. His picture is posted at DurhamRadioNews.com. Police are hunting for three suspects after an armed robbery in a Whitby parking lot. Officers rushed to Taunton and Baldwin Tuesday afternoon. They say the victim was meeting up with someone from Facebook Marketplace to sell a watch. The buyer showed up in a black Honda, and that's when multiple people assaulted, pepper sprayed, and robbed the victim. The Union for Canadian Workers at Stellantis is urging the feds to intervene as the automaker looks to sell its idled assembly plant in Brampton to Canadian armored vehicle maker Rochelle. Unifor paused negotiations with Stellantis last Friday after 10 days of talks. The Brampton plant is at the center of the impasse, and the union will be providing an update on negotiations today. And Amazon workers across Canada are getting a raise. The average hourly rate is going up by a dollar from last year to $26.27 an hour. The 4% bump for operations workers takes effect on September 27th. The Jays won their series finale with Detroit yesterday, 5-1. Unfortunately, the Rangers won again, and so did Cleveland. With that win, the Guardians took the top spot in the AL Central. The Jays are still half a game back of Texas and now 1.5 games behind the White Sox. And the Winnipeg Jets suspended goalie Connor Hellebuck for failing to show up for training camp. The three-time Vezina winner publicly asked for a trade August 27th. It's 7:33 at CKDO. Weather is next.
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2: Taunton Road, just east of Oshawa.
0: CKDO weather, mainly cloudy today. Chance of showers this morning, a high of 24. Tonight, a few clouds, a low of 12. Mainly sunny tomorrow, a high of 22. And for Saturday, cloudy, chance of showers, and a high of 16. It's 16 right now. 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

0: CKDO, Billy Joel's My Life before that. 741, 19 to 8 with Terry and Becca. Thursday morning, it's going to be cloudy, but only about a 30% chance of rain today. High of 24, and then sunny tomorrow to start your weekend. But are they still calling for rain on the weekend? Yikes. 40 to 60% chance. See if that changes. Often it does, so we'll see. We'll keep you posted. 16 degrees in Oshawa right now. I've got things that we were taught in school that maybe are still useless today. I've got a few things here, and I want to see if you concur or you go, no, I use that all the time. All right, but let's check CKDO traffic for you. Here's Becca Stone.
1: 401 through Durham, busy westbound still. Brock Street out to Salem. More delays westbound through Toronto now, anywhere from White's all the way out past the Parkway. DVP southbound jam pretty solid from the 401 all the way down to the Gardner. CKDO traffic is brought to you in part by the Capitol Theatre in Port Hope. Tickets go on sale tomorrow for the Capitol Theatre's annual Panto. Red, a Big Bad Wolf Panto, running November 20th through December 27th. 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I'll have more traffic in minutes.
0: So everybody's been back to school just over a week and a half or so right now. I just read the other day that among the things that people wake up dreaming or having nightmares about, like falling or whatever, one of the things people dream about think about from an earlier time is missing school or being late for school or going back to school. It's a stressful. Do you ever wake up thinking, oh, I've got a class today?
1: No. I wake up thinking I slept in and I missed the news.
0: Oh, wow. Because I was on the 6-year plan in high school, and clearly I skipped a lot of classes and didn't bother in the first time, grade 13. That's why I had to go back and do it again. I every now and then wake up thinking, oh, I don't even know what my school timetable is now. It's a weird thing. And that was like, you know, a long, long time ago. Anyway, from a website called workandmoney.com, they've listed things that schools taught us that maybe we still consider useless today. I know you're taught things. It's not what the content of what you're taught. It's the act of learning, I suppose. That's what they tell us. So when you're learning trigonometry, there's a reason for it. You're learning it. Okay, here are the things that they say are useless. Writing in cursive.
1: That's not true.
0: It's coming back. As a matter of fact, I think they're teaching it again. Some teachers will call me and correct me on that, but I think they're teaching it again. Do you ever write in cursive?
1: My writing is a mix of print and cursive.
0: Yeah. Like when you do my birthday card in January, do you write that in cursive?
1: No, I just said I do a mix of print and cursive. Yeah. I don't do one or the other.
0: Memorizing the periodic table.
1: I never memorized that.
0: Remember that thing right up above the, it's usually above the, like the door or the front of the class in science class, the periodic table of the elements, right? Can you picture it?
1: I can kind of picture it. Yeah. I didn't do well in science.
0: Using a card catalog if you went to the library.
1: I never did that.
0: Never?
1: No.
0: The Dewey Decimal System was called. The taste map of the tongue. What's that? Were we taught that?
1: I don't know if we were taught that. I've heard of it.
0: Wow. I didn't. I no doubt I skipped that class. The food pyramid. Do you remember that thing?
1: Yeah, I do.
0: Wow.
1: I would argue that that's used.
0: Yeah. Doesn't the... Every now and then, the Region of Durham Health Department sends us out releases to the newsroom about Canada's food guide and you know, here's some ideas or tips or suggestions from, you know, the Canadian Food Agency or whatever, and it's a food pyramid. I think I've seen the graphics. It makes us in the media look at it, I guess. Long division by hand. Do you ever learn that? Do you ever do that?
1: No, but I would argue it's useful.
0: Can you see it?
1: I can see it.
0: On a piece of paper?
1: I don't know if I can remember how to do it.
0: Exactly. Roman numerals. Sure. When the Olympics come up.
1: I actually used that.
0: No?
1: I don't know if I learned it. It's useful for the Super Bowl.
0: Yes. Yeah, you're right. That's when it comes up. I was going to say the Olympics, but...
1: Two.
0: Remember the games of the Olympiad, and we in the media have to look it all up before we start telling you about it, because we go, okay, what is XXXIV 34?
1: You sound so sure.
0: No, exactly. And finally, here's a thing they taught us in school we think is useless. Climbing a rope in gym class. I hated that.
1: I never had to do that.
0: Oh, I wonder if they still have that rope tied to the girders in the gym. Do you know what else? Remember that thing where there was like a pegboard on the wall in the gym, and you had to grab one peg and put it in the next hole up above, and then grab the other peg out and put it up to the...
1: No, we went to school at different times.
0: Do you know what? I did learn. You know, remember the benches that were in the gym in school, like those wooden benches.
1: Mm-hmm. Yeah.
0: If you turned it upside down, it was a balance beam on the bottom.
1: Mm.
0: And every now and then, I put one foot on it, and then I dip the other foot down low. And then I put that foot on it, and dip the other foot down low. I do that not on a bench, but on a curb or something like that. Remembering what I was taught in school, in gym class, while those other losers are trying to climb that rope over there. See? Things you learn in school. Teachers are yelling at me right now. 747 is CKDO.

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1: Here's what's happening in Durham for Thursday, September 17th. I'm Olivia Flanagan. 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
4: 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Hey, when you wake up tomorrow morning, it'll be Friday morning, right? You know how we do CKDO Freebie Fridays? Well, CKDO is welcoming Trans-Siberian Orchestra, The Ghosts of Christmas Eve. It's on Tuesday, December 29th at Scotiabank Arena. Let me tell you, Susan and I went a couple of years ago to the first time. We'd heard about Trans-Siberian Orchestra, never been. And we were blown away, so much so that we went again. Or maybe it was 3 years ago and then went again 2 years ago. And anyway, we were blown away by the lights, the fireworks, the music. It was just, it was like, oh my God, what a rock concert it was. It was just phenomenal. Anyway, we'll be giving away tickets starting tomorrow morning in our CKDO Freebie Friday. But how about this? One of the founding members, a guy's name is Jeff Plate. He's one of the founding members and drummer with Trans-Siberian Orchestra, will be joining us live this morning, right after Becca's 8 o'clock news coming up. So we'll see what it's like to be, you know, performing all around the world and with all that going on in front of you. That'll be coming up. So hang on. 16 degrees right now. You too on CKDO.

2 with and without you. Greatest hits of all time. CKDO 756, 4 minutes to 8. Got a cloudy day coming up with a high of 24. Lots of sunshine. A beautiful day tomorrow and 22 degrees. 16 degrees right now. The 911 system is now up and running. It's been restored. Becca will tell you what happened. Coming up, there was that armed robbery in Whitby in the parking lot. And the Jays played the Tigers. I'll let Becca tell you everything you need to know. 8 o'clock news in 3 minutes. Oh my.

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1: Good morning. It's 8 o'clock. I'm Becca Stone with CKDO News. Mainly cloudy today. A chance of showers. A high of 24. It's 16 right now. 401 through Durham, still slow this morning between Brock Street and Salem. More delays again once you hit Whites. Those stretch all the way out past the Parkway. DVP southbound, a slow go there from the 401 all the way down to Eglinton. Here's what's making news this hour. 911 is still down in some parts of the province. The emergency line has been restored in Durham, though. Intermittent outages were reported this morning by multiple police services. We're still waiting to hear when the issue will be completely resolved. Mark Carney wants to create closer ties with Europe. Speaking to the European Parliament this morning, he welcomed the ambition to become the European Union's first associate member.
2: This is about sovereignty. Our ability to live as we wish. It's about the freedoms we must fight for every day, because sovereignty requires resilience.
1: Carney says any EU partnership will go to debate and a vote in Parliament. Meanwhile, Donald Trump is warning he may consider a partnership between Canada and the EU a hostile act. He suggested he might respond with heavy tariffs on Europe. He also called Canada a terrible trading partner. An Oxbridge man is accused of sexual assault and forcible confinement while working at a kids' camp. OPP are laying additional charges against the 33-year-old after a second victim came forward. The man was also a skating instructor. Police are worried there could be other victims, and his picture is posted at DurhamRadioNews.com. Police are investigating a Facebook marketplace meetup gone wrong. It happened Tuesday afternoon in a parking lot near Taunton and Baldwin. The victim was selling a watch, but the buyer turned out to be three suspects who assaulted, pepper sprayed, and robbed them. A picture of the suspect vehicle is up at DurhamRadioNews.com. Unifor will be providing an update today on negotiations with Stellantis. They were paused after 10 days because the two sides couldn't come to an agreement on the idled Brampton assembly plant. Stellantis wants to sell it to Canadian armored vehicle maker Rochelle, but the union wants the feds to intervene. And Canadian teachers are getting stressed and suffering burnout. New research from Angus Reid shows our educators are facing growing classroom complexity and workload pressures. The majority report a lack of resources and support as a big contributing factor. Blue Jays avoided the sweep and beat Detroit 5-1 thanks in part to three Tigers errors. The Guardians and Rangers also won, though. The Jays are now chasing the White Sox as Cleveland's win allows them to leapfrog Chicago. Toronto is on the way to Texas, but they're off today. NHL training camps are underway, but the Winnipeg Jets goalie, Connor Hellebuyck, didn't show up. The team suspended him. The three-time Vezina winner asked for a trade publicly last month. It's 8:03 at CKDO. Weather is next.
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1: CKDO weather, mainly cloudy today. Chance of showers this morning, a high of 24. Tonight, a few clouds, a low of 12. Mainly sunny tomorrow, a high of 22. Saturday, cloudy, chance of showers, and a high of 16. It's 17 right now. I'm Becca Stone. 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

0: is Donovan. Donovan Hurdy, Hurdy Gurdy Man. Greatest hits of all time, CKDO. You know, the thing is, I got to tell you, greatest hits, CKDO. 10 after 8, 810 with Terry Johnson. You know, when I've got an iconic drummer standing by to talk to you, you got to think, if he's listening to a song like Donovan's Hurdy Gurdy Man, he's got to be thinking, Jeff, you got to be listening to that drum solo and go, oh, yeah, I could do that. That's pretty cool. And that was like when you were born back in the, you know, in the 60s, listening to that, right? Right, Jeff?
1: Yes, yeah,
0: you
1: unreal.
0: You got to be thinking
1: AM
0: that.
1: AM radio, man.
0: Yeah, see, AM radio. See, there you go. All right. I'm going to talk to an iconic drummer who actually played on the same stage that the great Neil Peart played many times. Anyway, we'll tell you about that coming up, if you can hang on 39 seconds. 12 minutes after 8, 812 with Terry and Becca. Cloudy and but only about a 30% chance of rain today, a high of 24, and then sunny tomorrow. 16, make it 17 degrees right now. Let's check CKDO traffic. Becca Stone.
2: Still slow this morning. 401 westbound through Durham, Brock Street out to Salem. No change there. Jamming up again westbound through Toronto, anywhere from approaching Whites all the way out past the Parkway. New problems popping up, though, in the collectors at Kennedy. A center lane there is blocked. DVP southbound jam solid from the 401 all the way down to the Gardner. CKDO traffic is brought to you in part by R. Haverie Landscaping, Durham Region's longstanding premier outdoor landscaping company. 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I'll have more traffic in minutes.
0: Tomorrow on CKDO, we're giving away tickets as CKDO welcomes Trans-Siberian Orchestra, The Ghosts of Christmas Eve, on Tuesday, December the 29th at Scotiabank Arena. And, let me just play a little clip of something. You'll know it to hear it, maybe. Where is it? Oh, no, this. There you go. Here. I'll go into the middle of the song here. Called Christmas Eve Sarajevo. We play it every year. If it was up to me, we'd be playing it right now, but I'm not allowed to play Christmas music quite yet. One of the founding members of Trans-Siberian Orchestra, the drummer, and as I said, iconic, is Jeff Plate, and he's on the line this morning. Hey, Jeff, good morning.
1: Good morning, man. Thanks for having me.
0: When you hear a song, that song played, you'd be going, I remember when we recorded that, and that was like a few decades ago, right?
1: I do remember when we recorded that. It was a very interesting time in all of our lives, to say the least. But, 30 years ago, and, man, a lot of things have happened since then. But that song, Christmas Eve, Sarajevo 1224, has been the driving force behind pretty much everything the Trans-Siberian Orchestra has done for the past three decades.
0: Now, and when I saw you guys for the first time at Scotiabank Arena, I had no idea what to expect. I'd played that song forever. I had no idea what to expect. And I'll tell you, we were standing, and our arms were up, and our chests were puffed when you played, every song. When that one came on, and we went, oh, my, way better heard live and seen live than on the radio.
1: It lights up the room every show. You know, a couple of years ago, I was trying to figure out how many times I've actually played that song. It's got to be 3,000 or more. It's a lot, but every time we play that song live, it's just so exciting. Like I said, the room lights up. Everybody gets a smile on their face. We get a standing ovation after every performance of that. And honestly, because it's what really, really ignites the crowd and brings the whole thing together.
0: Do you know, and I don't mean to age you or not, but you were talking about one time you played at Massey Hall in Toronto and you were setting up your drum kit on the same stage that the great, late great Neil Peart from Rush set up his kit, and your kit would be, I thought it would be as, yours had to be bigger than Neil's, really.
1: No, it was probably about the same size, really, but All the World's a Stage. What an iconic live record, and I couldn't pass up the opportunity. Looking at the stage, I was like, I got to get this picture. This is too good.
0: Yeah.
1: But, Neil, huge influence on my life as he was millions.
0: Yeah. Now, you guys are performing 97 concerts in 56 cities and 42 days. You know, that's a lot of effort.
1: It's literally impossible, right?
0: Yeah.
1: So we have two different touring groups. for people that don't know, we have an East Coast group, which I'm a part of, and then there's the West Coast group, which handles, obviously, the West Coast, Southwest, and all that. But we've been running with two bands ever since the year 2000. And obviously, there's no way to cover all this ground and play all these cities and shows without having two groups. And nonetheless, you cut that number in half. It is still a lot of shows in a short amount of time for each band. But this is the pace we've been running on now for over 20 years. And, you know, thankfully, our fan base has been growing every year. It allows us to do this. And more shows than days to do them. It's a good problem to have, but this is a testament to the music that Paul and his team created years ago.
0: And we're talking about the 30th anniversary Trans-Siberian Orchestra, one of the founding members, and drummer Jeff Plate. And when you, I got to ask you this: you're standing backstage, getting ready for the show to come out. Your kit's all set. You've already done your sound check and everything ahead of time, but you got to go out there and think, okay, you know what? It's a rock, classical, theatrical, pyrotechnic, laser storytelling. Do you get nervous?
1: Not so much nervous. I think we all have a little bit of nerve going because we just want to go out there and be great. You've got thousands of people in the room that you're performing for, and you want to give them the best show possible. There is a number of them who have seen us a number of times, and there's a lot of people out there that are seeing us for the first time. So every time we go out there, we got to approach this just, you know, as that. We've got to win this audience over every time. And, hey, man, I'm on stage with a bunch of great players. We're all looking over each other's shoulders at one another like, okay, you know, everybody's got to be on the same page here. But our band is fantastic. The West Band is fantastic. And this is why people keep coming out to see us year after year.
0: You know, and when you see the fiddle players and the guitar players and they're on those risers going up into the crowd above and they're running all around, running back and forth across the stage, you got to be going, oh, yeah, sure. But look what I'm doing back here with 85 pieces of my drum kit, right? Look what I'm doing.
1: Both my riser is going up and down, and there's a lot of moving parts during the show. There really is. And I, honestly, for me, from my seat, I love watching the audience, you know, the reaction of on their faces and the way they react to certain things. It really, it makes my night. It keeps me entertained. But I watch my guys, too. You know, they're out there on the lift. They're running around on the stage. I'm watching them, and they make me laugh. They make me laugh, but they put a lot of miles on there, and actually, we all do. But that's just part of the gig.
0: And you're like the catcher in baseball. You're like the goalie in hockey. You're watching everything unfold in front of you, so it's really pretty cool. And, Jeff, this is really cool. I didn't realize this, that TSO donates, Trans-Siberian Orchestra donates at least a buck from every ticket to local charities, too, right?
1: Yep. Since our first ticket sold in 1999, $1 per ticket. Going to a local charity, this was something that Paul O'Neill instituted from the word go, and, you know, he felt it was just a very simple way for us to say thank you to the communities and towns that we're playing in for letting us do what we do. But, you know, it's also, everybody in the audience is a part of this. Everybody is helping somebody in their community and maybe somebody that they know. But $20 million across North America to a number of different charities, and just to think about that dollar figure and the amount of people that we've helped along the way is something that we're extremely proud of. You know, we hit that $20 million mark last year, and I think that really got everybody's attention, just how helpful this has been for so many.
0: Amazing. I'm so glad you're back. You were in Hamilton last year, and this year you're back to Scotiabank Arena in Toronto, and can't wait to see the show. It is Christmas once I've seen the show now.
1: Awesome. That's the way a lot of people feel.
0: Beautiful. Now, we're all going to be watching for the drummer, Jeff Plate. Watch him when he's on stage, Trans-Siberian Orchestra. Again, we're giving away tickets tomorrow morning, and tickets go on sale tomorrow. 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
0: 23 minutes after 8:23. So again, a CKDO welcoming Trans-Siberian Orchestra, The Ghosts of Christmas Eve, Tuesday the 29th of December, Scotiabank Arena. We're giving away tickets starting tomorrow morning when we kick off our CKDO Freebie Friday. That was really cool to talking to one of the founders and the drummer of Trans-Siberian Orchestra, Jeff Plate. And we talked about Neil Peart and Rush. Can't talk about Rush without playing, you know, just a little Rush for you. Here's Closer on CKDO. Good morning.

greatest hits of all time. CKDO, 24 minutes after, 26 minutes after 8:26. TJ, cloudy day coming up, then sunny tomorrow. They're still calling for some rain on the weekend. We'll see if that changes. You got 17 degrees right now. The 911 system was down. It's now restored. Becca will tell you what happened. Also tell you about that armed robbery in Whippy in the parking lot. And the Jays game, they won. 8:30 news in 3 minutes on CKDO.

0: Stone with CKDO News. Mainly cloudy today. Chance of showers this morning. A high of 24. It's 17 right now. 401 through Durham, busy westbound this morning. Brock Street out to Salem. More delays now westbound through Toronto, anywhere from White's all the way out past the Parkway. Still these issues. 401 westbound in the collectors at Kennedy. A center lane there is blocked. DPP southbound slow there from the 401 all the way down to the Gardner. Here's what's making news this hour. You can call 911 in Durham, but that may not be the case in other parts of the province. Multiple police services warned earlier this morning the emergency line was experiencing intermittent outages across Ontario. The issue has been resolved here, but it may still be down in other areas. Mark Carney says Canada and Europe should have deeper ties on critical minerals, defense, artificial intelligence, and energy security.
1: We hold common values for which we have always fought, and in whose defense we must always remain vigilant.
0: Carney was speaking to European Parliament today, one day after Canada was invited to become the first associate member of the European Union. The Prime Minister says the EU partnership will be put to a final vote in Parliament. Meanwhile, Donald Trump says Canada's partnership with the EU is laughable. He warned he may consider a deal a hostile act and suggested he could respond with heavy tariffs on Europe. An Oxbridge man accused of sexually assaulting minors is facing more charges. The 33-year-old worked at a summer camp in Caledon and was also a skating instructor. The initial assault took place in 2023, and since then, another victim has come forward. Police believe there could be more. His picture is posted at DurhamRadioNews.com. Police are hunting for three suspects after an armed robbery in a Whitby parking lot. Officers rushed to the Taunton and Baldwin area Tuesday afternoon. They say the victim was meeting up with someone from Facebook Marketplace to sell a watch. The buyer showed up at a black Honda. That's when multiple people assaulted, pepper sprayed, and robbed the victim. The Union for Canadian Workers at Stellantis is urging the feds to intervene as the automaker looks to sell its idled assembly plant in Brampton to Canadian armored vehicle maker Rochelle. Unifor paused negotiations with Stellantis last Friday after 10 days of talks. The Brampton plant is at the center of the impasse, and the union will be providing an update on negotiations today. And Amazon workers across Canada are getting a raise. The average hourly rate is going up by a dollar from last year to $26.27 an hour. The 4% bump for operations workers takes effect September 27th. The Jays won their series finale with Detroit yesterday at 5-1. Unfortunately, the Rangers won again, and so did Cleveland. With that win, the Guardians took the top spot in the AL Central. The Jays are still half a game back of Texas and now 1.5 games behind the White Sox. And the Winnipeg Jets suspended goalie Connor Hellebuck for failing to show up to training camp. The three-time Vezina winner publicly asked for a trade August 27th. It's 8:33 at CKDO. Weather is next.
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0: CKDO weather. Mainly cloudy today. Chance of showers this morning. A high of 24. Tonight, a few clouds. A low of 12. Mainly sunny tomorrow. A high of 22. Saturday, cloudy. Chance of showers at a high of 16. It's 17 right now. I'm Becca Stone. 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

0: greatest hits of all time, CKDO and Jimmy Buffett's Margaritaville. It's 8:42, 18 to 9 with Terry and Becca. CKDO mornings. It's going to be a cloudy day. Only about a 30% chance of rain today, believe it or not. A high of 24, and then lots of sunshine tomorrow. And then we'll see what happens on the weekend. On Saturday, 60% chance it doesn't even rain, and then a 40% chance it doesn't even rain on Sunday. Got stuff on the weekend. Don't want it to rain. It's still in Oshawa, 17 degrees, and checking CKDO traffic. Becca Stone.
1: 401 westbound through Durham, bunching up Rock Street out to Salem. More delays anywhere from White's all the way out past the Parkway. DVP southbound, slow there from the 401 all the way down to the Gardner. 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I'll have more traffic in minutes.
0: We got a busy day tomorrow morning, Becca Stone. You know how much is going on? I mean, well, you know, we do our jokes for kids for the 7 o'clock quickie joke of the day. These are jokes you can use in school. And I think I'm, you know, you're even laughing at them. You're giggling at some of them, right?
1: They're pretty good.
0: Yeah. So we'll do that after the 7 o'clock news. We've got Friday food news for you. We'll play radio tennis with the hottest topic of the week to see who's smarter, Becca or I. The Blue Jays, where are they? They're in Texas, you said, all starting the weekend. So we're giving them the day off today. And then they're in Texas on the weekend. What are they, 1.5 games back of the wild card spot? The Generals officially begin their 26-27 season. They're in Brampton tomorrow. And then the home opener is on Sunday.
1: That's a big deal.
0: Well, yeah, I think so. You know, for the last 5 months, ever since I think the last game for the Generals was against the Pete's, I think the 22nd or the 24th of March, they didn't make the playoffs and so on. Mm-hmm. And for the last 5 months, people, you know, because I'm the PA announcer, they go to, ooh, what's the General going to be like? What are they going to be like? Well, it's a bunch of 16 to 21-year-old teenagers. Yeah, we have no idea how who's going to show up, what they're going to be like. I mean, they could be, you know, I went to some training camp games, scrimmages, and we had that exhibition game on Sunday, and there's some really good things to look at. But mind you, half the team was, you know, away at NHL training camps, not half, but a bunch. Mm-hmm. So we'll see how that works out. So anyway, the home opener is on Sunday, and there'll be, you know, I think there's a band out, you know, on the front, whatever they call that area of Tribute Community Center, and the new Generals store should be open on the weekend. Mm-hmm. You know where it is, up where the Hall of Fame was, and all the renovations have been doing some, and then there'll be some coming on later on this year. So anyway, home opener for the Generals on Sunday, but the season officially begins on the road tomorrow night. And you know what? This is something that Becca, I've been wanting to talk about all week. And you said, well, when are we going to talk about it? Well, we'll hopefully squeeze it in tomorrow. Things that are obsolete that are making a comeback.
1: Okay, you can't keep saying we're going to talk about it the next day. So we're talking about it tomorrow.
0: It's on the schedule. As long as nothing else major happens. That's the thing about the morning show. We can have the world prepped. And then, oh, the 911 system is down. Well, it's not, but it's back up now. But, you know.
1: For Durham, at least.
0: Yeah, yeah. So these are pretty big things we might be talking about. But anyway. Things that are obsolete that are making a comeback. So we'll finish that list for you. Anyway, and then we're giving away those Trans-Siberian Orchestra tickets. Mm-hmm. Dun, dun, dun, dun, dun, dun, dun, dun. I'm looking forward to that. December 29th, Scotiabank Arena, and it's our CKDO Freebie Friday. We'll run the queue to call like really early in the morning. So get up early and snag those free tickets for us. 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
1: Good morning. It's 9 o'clock. I'm Becca Stone with CKDO News. Mainly cloudy today. Chance of showers this morning. A high of 24. It's 17 right now. I am seeing reports of a crash in Whitby at Brock Street and Taunton. Pretty backed up through there. Also some issues reported at Lake Ridge and Highway 2. 401 westbound through Durham, bunching up Brock Street out to Salem. More delays now westbound through Toronto, Morningside out past the Parkway. Still slow as well. DVP southbound from the 401 down to Don Mills. More delays again as you approach the Gardner. Here's what's making news this hour. 911 is still down in some parts of the province. The emergency line has been restored in Durham, though. Intermittent outages were reported this morning by multiple police services. We're still waiting to hear when the issue will be completely resolved. Mark Carney wants to create closer ties with Europe. Speaking to the European Parliament this morning, he welcomed the ambition to become the European Union's first associate member.
2: This is about sovereignty, our ability to live as we wish. It's about the freedoms we must fight for every day, because sovereignty requires resilience.
1: Carney says any EU partnership will go to debate and a vote in Parliament. Meanwhile, Donald Trump is warning he may consider a partnership between Canada and the EU a hostile act. He suggested he might respond with heavy tariffs on Europe. He also called Canada a terrible trade partner. An Oxbridge man is accused of sexual assault and forcible confinement while working at a kids' camp. OPP are laying additional charges against the 33-year-old after a second victim came forward. The man was also a skating instructor. Police are worried there could be other victims, and his picture is posted at DurhamRadioNews.com. Police are investigating a Facebook Marketplace meetup gone wrong in Whitby. Happened Tuesday afternoon in a parking lot near Taunton and Baldwin. The victim was selling a watch, but the buyer turned out to be three suspects who assaulted, pepper sprayed, and robbed them. A picture of the suspect vehicle is posted at DurhamRadioNews.com. Unifor will be providing an update today on negotiations with Stellantis. They were paused after 10 days because the two sides couldn't come to an agreement on the idled Brampton assembly plant. Stellantis wants to sell it to Canadian armored vehicle maker Rochelle, but the union wants the feds to intervene. And Canadian teachers are getting stressed and suffering burnout. New research from Angus Reid shows our educators are facing growing classroom complexity and workload pressures. The majority report a lack of resources and support is a big contributing factor. The Blue Jays avoided the sweep and beat Detroit 5-1, thanks in part to three Tigers errors. The Guardians and Rangers also won, though. The Jays are now chasing the White Sox as Cleveland's win allows them to leapfrog Chicago. Toronto is on the way to Texas, but they're off today. And NHL training camps are underway, but the Winnipeg Jets goalie Connor Hellebuck didn't show up. The team suspended him. The three-time Vezina winner asked for a trade publicly last month. It's 9:03 at CKDO. Weather is next.
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1: CKDO weather, mainly cloudy today. Chance of showers this morning, a high of 24. Tonight, a few clouds, a low of 12. Mainly sunny tomorrow, a high of 22. Saturday, cloudy. Chance of showers at a high of 16. It's 17 right now. I'm Becca Stone. 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

Playing the greatest hits of all time, CKDO, Fleetwood Mac, and The Chain at 9:12 Thursday morning. Hey there, I'm Gary Bernardi. Trooper next, it's Ben E. King. Stand by me on CKDO.

0: Greatest hits of all time, CKDO, Trooper, and Raise a Little Hell. It's 9:19. I'm Gary Bernardi. Earlier today, Terry and Becca were talking about useless stuff you learned at school. Got me thinking of another school days question for you on the CKDO Facebook fan page and Instagram. And when you were in high school, now that I think of it, did maybe elementary school had it as well, extracurricular activities or clubs. Did you participate in any of those kind of stuff when you were in high school? And if so, what were they? I kind of covered the entire gamut when I was back at Madawaska Valley District High School in Barry's Bay and St. Rob's in Thornhill. I played lots of high school sports, was a little bit of student council as well. And I don't know if you remember Reach for the Top. Remember that high school TV quiz show? I was the second freshman, the second grade niner who made the top, who made the starting four. I know. I put that on my resume and people go, what the heck is that? Anyway, CKDO Facebook fan page and Instagram talking about extracurricular activities and clubs in high school. If you don't do that, if you don't do the social media thing, that is, feel free to give me your answer via email, gary@ckdo.ca, or give me a call, 905-723-1580. When you were in high school, did you participate in extracurricular activities or clubs that the school was part of, and what were they?
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0: A little bit of unsettled weather on the way for today. A cloudy, slight chance of showers in 24. A few clouds tonight down to 12. A sunny day for tomorrow and a high of 22. Looks like a cloudy weekend with a 40% chance of showers on Saturday. High of 16. 60% chance of showers on Sunday. High of 20. It's 17 with Rod Stewart.

0: Greatest hits of all time, CKDO, Barry Allen, and Love Drops. It's 9:36. We're going to drop some Boston for you next.
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2: I chose the Dan Plowman team because they're reputable in the community. They know their stuff. The Dan Plowman team showed me comparables, so I knew how my house would be listed in the market. And I knew that I would be getting a good price for my home because they knew. 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If you want to sell for over asking, I definitely would recommend them. Their advertising is so big. They're just remarkable in what they do.
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0: greatest hits of all time, CKDO, Judy Collins, and someday soon, it's 947. I'm Gary Bernardi. While the songs were playing, actually listening to Terry Johnson's interview with Jeff Plate, the drummer and original member of the Trans-Siberian Orchestra. 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
4: Cloudy today, a slight chance of showers this morning and a high of 24. A few clouds tonight, down to 12. A sunny day tomorrow when we're giving away those Trans-Siberian Orchestra tickets. Tomorrow's high 22. A cloudy weekend with a chance of showers both Saturday and Sunday. Saturday's high 16 and Sunday's high 20. It's 17 now. Joan Chatter Black Arts and I love rock and roll.

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1: Good morning. It's 10 o'clock. I'm Becca Stone with CKDO News. Mainly cloudy today. Chance of showers this morning. A high of 24. It's 17 right now. Here's what's making news this hour. We're still waiting to hear from OPP if the 911 outage issue is resolved. They reported intermittent outages this morning along with other police services. The emergency line has since been restored in Durham. Mark Carney says Canada and Europe should have deeper ties on critical minerals, defense, artificial intelligence, and energy security.
2: We hold common values for which we have always fought and in whose defense we must always remain vigilant.
1: Carney was speaking to European Parliament today, one day after Canada was invited to become the first associate member of the European Union. The Prime Minister says the EU partnership will be put to a final vote in Parliament. The roller coaster at the pumps continues. Enpro is predicting gas will go down by 9 cents a liter overnight, bringing the average price in the GTA to just under $1.81 a liter. An Uxbridge man accused of sexually assaulting minors is facing more charges. The 33-year-old worked at a summer camp in Caledon and was also a skating instructor. The initial assault took place in 2023, and since then, another victim has come forward. Police believe there could be more. His picture is posted at DurhamRadioNews.com. Police are hunting for three suspects after an armed robbery in a Whitby parking lot. Officers rushed to Taunton and Baldwin Tuesday afternoon. They say the victim was meeting up with someone from Facebook Marketplace to sell a watch. The buyer showed up at a black Honda. That's when multiple people assaulted, pepper sprayed, and robbed the victim. People are planning to rally this evening to support Ajax Public Library workers. The event outside the Audley Rec Center is being put on by the Durham Region Labor Council. The workers could walk off the job Monday, and negotiations have stalled. The big issue, scheduling changes that the workers want a premium for. The Union for Canadian Workers at Stellantis is urging the feds to intervene as the automaker looks to sell its idled assembly plant in Brampton to Canadian armored vehicle maker Rochelle. Unifor paused negotiations with Stellantis last Friday. The Brampton plant is at the center of the impasse, and the union will be providing an update today. Buffalo Bills open their new stadium tonight as week two of the NFL kicks off. They host the Detroit Lions. The Bare Naked Ladies will be on hand to sing O Canada. Jays are off tonight, but they'll be scoreboard watching. The White Sox host the Tigers. Texas wraps up their series with Boston. Chicago holds the last wild card right now, 1.5 games up on Toronto, while the Rangers are half a game ahead. It's 10:02 with CKDO. Weather is next.
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1: CKDO weather. Mainly cloudy today. Chance of showers this morning, a high of 24. Tonight, a few clouds, a low of 12. Tomorrow, mainly sunny, a high of 22. And for Saturday, cloudy. Chance of showers and a high of 16. It's 18 right now. I'm Becca Stone. 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

Greatest hits of all time, CKDO, Procol Harum's Conquistador at 10:11. I'm Gary Bernardi. Today in Rock and Roll History on the Way, featuring the one and only Daryl McLean, and he'll feature the one and only song that was number one on September the 17th, 1965. And if you're putting together a list of great love songs, definitely top 10 on most people's lists. 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Smiling faces sometimes on CKDO.

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2: Today in Rock and Roll History, it's September 17th, 1966, and the Beatles' Yellow Submarine peaks at number two on the charts. September 17th, 1967, The Doors performed Light My Fire on The Ed Sullivan Show. Prior to the show, Sullivan asked Jim Morrison to change the line, "Girl, we couldn't get much higher in Light My Fire," but Jim sings it anyway. As a result, the group is banned from further appearances on the show.
3: Girl, we couldn't get much higher. 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
2: Also on September 17th, 1967, The Who perform on the Smothers Brothers Comedy Hour. Keith Moon sets a flash explosion in his drum kit, not realizing that the crew had already done so. At the end of My Generation, when the explosion goes off, it's so loud, it permanently damages Pete Townsend's ears. September 17th, 1969. Media on both sides of the Atlantic are running stories that say Paul McCartney is dead and that a double has been taking his place for public appearances. Truth is, Paul and his girlfriend Jane Asher were on vacation in Kenya at the time. And finally, it's September 17th, 1965, and the number one song across Canada on this day comes from the Righteous Brothers, Unchained Melody. I'm Daryl McClain, and that's Today in Rock and Roll History. Whoa.

0: Since of all time, CKDO, Righteous Brothers, Unchained Melody, number one song in the Canadian charts this day, 1965. Daryl McLean before that, and today in rock and roll history, it's 20 after 10. I'm Gary Bernardi. That particular song we just heard is also on the Ghost soundtrack. It makes you look pottery. Doing pottery a little differently. If you've seen the movie, you know what I'm talking about. Anyway, Daryl's got movie tunes on his mind on his beach party with his movie-themed beach party. Top tunes from the big screen tomorrow night and Saturday night as well. Daryl McLean's movie-themed beach party, 8 till midnight on CKDO.
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0: Mainly cloudy, a slight chance of showers this morning. High reaching 24, a few clouds tonight, low down to 12. A sunny day tomorrow with a high of 22. And for the weekend, looks like it's going to be mainly cloudy for both Saturday and Sunday. Chance of showers for both Saturday and Sunday. It's Saturday's high 16, 20 the high expected for Sunday. It's up to 18, the Cars and My Best Friend's Girl.

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0: Greatest hits of all time, CKDO, Linda Ronstadt, and it's so easy to fall in love. Well, if you say so, it's 10:34. I'm Gary Bernardi. Next up, Rick James.
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0: 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Take that however which way you want to. Greatest hits of all time, CKDO.

0: greatest hits of all time, CKDO, Aquarius, Let the Sun Shine in the Fifth Dimension. It's 10:44. I'm Gary Bernardi. I don't know how long ago this was, but I remember flicking through the channels. Maybe it was on PBS or something like that. Yes, don't laugh. I don't mind watching PBS every once in a while. But anyway, they were running a Fifth Dimension concert, and I never thought I'd find myself stopping and watching a Fifth Dimension concert. No disrespect to them, but they sounded so good. They were singing that particular song. I'm going, boy, oh boy, oh boy. Didn't know if this was like an older version of the band, but still, I mean, some of the vocals, some of the notes and the where they get to in that song, and great song to sing along to. And, you get two songs in one. You get Aquarius and Let the Sun Shine In, and it's great inspiration as well. So checks all the boxes, and it's certainly greatest hit of all time. We got more to get to before 11 o'clock. Elton, Steeler's Wheel, and Gordon Lightfoot to come before 11.
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0: Mainly cloudy today, although we're getting a little bit of blue sky here at the Oshawa Executive Airport. We're happy to share. We really are. There's a slight chance of showers as well. Today's high, 24. A few clouds tonight, down to 12. A sunny day tomorrow, high of 22. Weekend, calling for a cloudy a couple of days. Saturday, we're calling for a 40% chance of showers and 16, the high. 60% chance of showers on Sunday, and a high of 20. It's 18, Steeler's Wheel, and Stuck in the Middle with you.

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1: Good morning. It's 11 o'clock. I'm Becca Stone with CKDO News. Mainly cloudy today, a high of 24. It's 18 right now. Here's what's making news this hour. OPP say the 911 outage is pretty much restored. There still might be some intermittent disruptions, but it's largely stabilized. It went down across parts of the province early this morning. Hold off on filling up your gas tank until tomorrow if you can. MPRO is predicting a pretty big drop at the pumps. They say gas prices are expected to go down by 9 cents a liter overnight to an average of just under $1.81 in the GTA. Mark Carney wants to create closer ties with Europe. Speaking to the European Parliament this morning, he welcomed the ambition to become the European Union's first associate member.
2: This is about sovereignty, our ability to live as we wish. It's about the freedoms we must fight for every day, because sovereignty requires resilience.
1: Carney says any EU partnership will go to debate and a vote in Parliament. An Uxbridge man is accused of sexual assault and forcible confinement while working at a kids' camp. OPP are laying additional charges against the 33-year-old after a second victim came forward. The man was also a skating instructor. Police are worried there could be other victims, and his picture is posted at DurhamRadioNews.com. Ottawa's fiscal watchdog says a surge in inflation drove a substantial jump in the cost of delivering the Canada Child Benefit after the pandemic. The parliamentary budget officer says the cost of delivering the federal payment to families increased by $4.2 billion between the 2022-23 and the 2024-25 benefit years. That 16% increase brought the total cost up to $29.2 billion last year. And a rally is planned this evening outside the Audley Rec Center in Ajax to support local library workers. It comes ahead of a library board meeting where they will discuss negotiations during a closed session. Talks have stalled and scheduling changes are a big sticking point. The Library Workers Union wants them to get a premium like other departments for the schedule change. The Buffalo Bills open up their new stadium tonight as week two of the NFL kicks off. They host the Detroit Lions. The Bare Naked Ladies will be on hand to sing O Canada. Jays are off tonight, but they'll be scoreboard watching. The White Sox host the Tigers while Texas wraps up their series with Boston. Chicago holds the last wild card right now, 1.5 games up on Toronto, while the Rangers are a half game ahead. It's 11:02 with CKDO. Weather is next.
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1: CKDO weather. Cloudy today, a high of 24. Tonight, a few clouds, a low of 12. Mainly sunny tomorrow, a high of 22. And for Saturday, cloudy, chance of showers, and a high of 16. It's 20 right now. 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

Playing the greatest hits of all time, CKDO, Meatloaf, and 2 out of 3 ain't bad. It's 11:12. I'm Gary Bernardi, Neil Young after Herman's Hermits into Something Good on CKDO.

0: Grace Hits of All Time, CKDO, Neil Young, and Hard Gold, 11 and 17. I'm Gary Bernardi. I don't know if Terry Johnston earlier this morning mentioned that nobody scored on him last night or yesterday afternoon in his Wednesday afternoon hockey. So he must be pretty proud of that. Reason being, nobody scored on him because he actually didn't play. He was at the Jays game. Obviously, he was good luck for the Jays. And I don't think we're going to be sending him out to Texas when they take on the Rangers this coming weekend. So, but we get back him. We get him back tomorrow. Then he's got more kids jokes, Friday food news, radio tennis, and they'll be talking about obsolete things that are making a comeback. Wait till you hear that list. And he's going to kick off a freebie Friday as well. DJ Busy Guy, join him tomorrow. CKDO Mornings with Terry Johnston.
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0: Mix of sun and cloud today. Slight chance of showers this afternoon, then clearing down to, afternoon high of 23. It'll feel into the high 20s thanks to the humidity. Clear tonight down to 12. A sunny day tomorrow, high of 22. Clouding over on Saturday with a high of 19. Cloudy on Sunday with a chance of showers and a high of 20. It's 20 right now. In fact, Wild Cherry and play some funky music.

0: Greatest hits of all time, CKDO, Albert Hammond, and It Never Rains in Southern California, 1133. I'm Gary Bernardi. Next up, a couple of tunes, one from a Beatle and one from a Supreme.
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0: greatest hits of all time, CKDO, John Lennon, Give Peace a Chance, 1144. I'm Gary Bernardi. Oh, Olivia Flanagan has What's Happening in Durham in just a moment. Just played Give Peace a Chance, and if you listen closely, you could probably turn into Give Bees a Chance. And with that premise, I move forward with the following, well, bit, and that is we're giving the bees a chance this weekend. A bit of a stretch, I know. More specifically, giving the B-sides a chance. We're playing the best of B-sides double feature weekend. Yeah, we got some great B-sides that turn into huge, huge, huge, huge hits. We can't do that anymore because we don't have record players in the studio. We can't flip over 45s like they used to back in the day. That would be a great, great thing to do, you know. Hear a song, and then I was a B-side listener. Anytime I got a single, I always flipped it over and listened to the other side because sometimes it's some really, really great stuff, stuff that never actually appeared on the record, but other times became huge hits, and that's what we're going to do, play the best of B-sides. Our best of B-sides double feature weekend kicks off tomorrow afternoon at 4 on CKDO.
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2: Of sun and cloud for today. Slight chance of showers this afternoon before the sky will clear again. 23, the expected high. It'll feel more like 27 or

feel more like 27 or so thanks to the humidity. Partly cloudy tonight, down to 12. A nice sunny day tomorrow for Freebie Friday. Tomorrow's high 20. Head to the weekend, cloudy Saturday with a high of 19. A cloudy Sunday, 30% chance of showers and a high of 20. 20 now. Now, Duran Duran instead of Brown Cow.

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1: Good afternoon. It's 12 o'clock. I'm Nick Hughes with CKDO News for Armstrong Funeral Home in Oshawa. Mix of sun and cloud clearing up later this afternoon. Small chance of showers, the high 23. It's 20 right now, and here's what's making news this hour. The roller coaster at the pumps continues. Enpro is predicting gas will go down by 9 cents a liter overnight, and that would bring the average price in the GTA to just under $1.81 per liter. OPP say the 911 outage is pretty much restored. There still might be some intermittent disruptions, but the system has largely stabilized. It went down across parts of the province early this morning. Court documents show a Toronto constable accused in a major organized crime and police corruption probe allegedly planned to set up and run illegal cannabis dispensaries and erotic massage parlors. Timothy Barnhart is one of eight active and retired officers charged earlier this year following allegations of bribery, conspiracy to commit murder, and other offenses. Canada's international trade minister is heading to India and the Philippines to advance negotiations on trade agreements. Maninder Sidhu is hoping to create new opportunities for Canadian workers and businesses in aerospace, AI, clean energy, and critical minerals. He also intends to advance negotiations on a free trade agreement with the Association of Southeast Asian Nations and the Philippines. Meantime, Ottawa's fiscal watchdog says a surge in inflation drove a substantial jump in the cost of delivering the Canada Child Benefit after the pandemic. The parliamentary budget officer says the cost of delivering the payment increased by $4.2 billion between 2022 and 2025. That 16% increase cost $29.2 billion last year. And a rally is planned outside the Audley Rec Center in Ajax tonight to support local library workers. It comes ahead of a library board meeting where they will discuss negotiations during a closed session. Talks have stalled and scheduling changes are a big sticking point. The Library Workers Union wants workers to get a premium like other departments for the schedule change. Well, week two of NFL action is underway. The Buffalo Bills play their first game at their new stadium tonight. They host the Detroit Lions. Canadian rock band the Bare Naked Ladies will sing "O Canada" ahead of the game. And the Blue Jays have the night off, but still an important night of baseball. The White Sox host the Tigers while Texas wraps up their series with Boston. Chicago is 1.5 games up on Toronto for the final wild card spot. The Rangers are a half game ahead. It's 12:03 at CKDO. Weather is next.
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1: CKDO weather, mix of sun and cloud, clearing later this afternoon, small chance of showers, the high 23. Clear sky to start the evening, then cloudy around midnight, cooling down to 12. Sunshine tomorrow, the high 22, and Saturday, cloudy, the high 19. It's 21 right now, feels like 26. I'm Nick Hughes, local news, weather, and more is on the Durham Radio News app and durhamradionews.com.

Greatest hits of all time, CKDO, a million vacations. Max Webster, Kenny Loggins out of the new news, and I'm all right. 12:11, I'm Gary Bernardi. We are going to keep on trucking because summer's still in the city, technically anyway. 11 Spoonful on the greatest hits of all time, CKDO.

0: playing the greatest hits of all time, CKDO. Keep on trucking, Eddie Kendricks. It's 12:17. I'm Gary Bernardi. Tomorrow's a Freebie Friday. You knew that, right? And of course, you know, we're giving away tickets to see Trans-Siberian Orchestra, The Ghosts of Christmas Eve, on Tuesday, December 29th, the Scotiabank Arena. You knew that as well, right? Well, what am I doing? Oh, you knew you were giving away tickets to the show. You knew that as well. Okay. Well, and I just might as well play more of the greatest hits of all time from the Buggles and the Bellamy Brothers coming up.
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0: Mix of sun and cloud, a slight chance of afternoon showers and clearing, down to a high of a 23. Humidity will make you feel closer to 27. Clear tonight, down to 12. Sunny for Freebie Friday tomorrow, high of 22. Clouding over on Saturday with a high of 19. Cloudy, 30% chance of showers and 20. The high expected for Sunday. It's 21, feeling like 26. The Buggles, as promised.

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When you head out of town, take us with you at 1580 AM. Hey, we're up for the ride if you are, playing the greatest hits of all time. 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

the greatest hits of all time, CKDO Troopers Santa Maria. It's 12:33. I'm Gary Bernardi. I'm sure there is a boat out there somewhere named Casbah. Clash coming to Rocket next.

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0: greatest hits of all time, CKDO Heart and Crazy on You at 1244. I'm Gary Bernardi on the CKDO Facebook fan page. Was looking for your extracurricular activities or clubs that you may have joined up or been part of at school when you were in high school or elementary school. Because earlier today, Terry and Becca were yapping about stuff at school that, you know, we learned, but, you know, just haven't used since then. I always thought that extracurricular activities were very, very important going to elementary school and high school because, you know, kind of do the team building concept, and also gave, at least for me, gave me something to look forward to at the end of a long school day. But anyway, so lots of great answers on the CKDO Facebook fan page. Marion says she belonged to the drama club. She also founded a club called the Writers Club where people could share stories and poetry. And look at that. She had a legacy, Marion. Well done. She said that the club was a mandatory club for everyone taking the English course. Woo! See, Marion, leaving your mark there. Well done. Mike says, computer club with Commodore PETs. And a camera club as well. Oh, man, I remember those Commodore ones. And that I taught, quote, throwing clay after school in our class. She was a cheerleader and silk screen as well. Sherry, there's always one in the crowd, right? Sherry says, hanging out at the smoking doors. Is that part of a club? I guess. Kathy says, in her day, no activities, no school dances, no PA days, just nuns and working hard. Well done. Yeah, worked hard, Kathy. Patty says being in the band was the best part of her high school for her. She used to tell her business practice teacher that band practice and then tell my teacher that I'd spare just to sit in other classes. Well done. Susan says she kind of stayed to herself, didn't join anything, but she said she did get a lot of reading done, and Linda was a cheerleader. Love that. Keep them coming. CKDO Facebook fan page and Instagram. What stuff did you do in school other than, you know, go to class, participate in extracurricular activities and clubs? CKDO Facebook fan page or Instagram, Gary at CKDO.ca, or you can also give me a call at 905-723-1580. I got a couple of seconds. I'm going to tell you a little story. When we were in high school, we didn't have this chess club, but we had an impromptu chess club in the library, and we invented a chess game. Now, people say, oh, chess is such a long, boring game. Well, if you're a chess player, work with me here. What you do, if you want to do a really fast chess game, you take out all the pawns except the ones that are in front of the rooks, in front of the castles. Try it. We called it nuclear chess. Anyway, I digress. School memories, gotta love them. Maybe not.
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0: Of sun and cloud today, chance of showers and a high of 23. With the humidity, could feel closer to 27 or 28. Partly cloudy tonight, down to 12. A mainly sunny day tomorrow with a high of 22. For Saturday, clouding over and a high of 19. Cloudy Sunday, slight chance of showers and a high of 20. It's 21, feeling like 26 with blue suede.

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1: Good afternoon. It's 1 o'clock. I'm Nick Hughes with CKDO News. Mix of sudden cloud clearing up later this afternoon. Small chance of showers. The high 23 today. It's 21 right now. Feels like 26. Making news this hour. If you can, hold off on filling up your gas tank until tomorrow. Enpro is predicting a drop at the pumps. They say gas prices are expected to go down 9 cents a liter overnight, and that would bring the average to just under $1.81 in the GTA. Officials say OPP communication centers can now receive and process 911 calls. It comes after outages to the emergency system in parts of the province early this morning. Police say although it's largely restored, intermittent disruptions are still possible. A man is facing charges after he allegedly sexually assaulted and exploited a 16-year-old boy in Whitby. The victim claims his manager touched him inappropriately multiple times last month while working at a pharmacy near Taunton and Garden. Police believe there could be more victims. His photo is up at DurhamRadioNews.com. We're learning more about an organized crime and police corruption investigation in the GTA. Court documents allege Toronto police officer Timothy Barnhart planned to help set up and operate erotic massage parlors and illegal cannabis dispensaries. He's one of eight active and retired police officers charged in the case. The investigation also involves bribery and conspiracy to commit murder. Mark Carney says Canada doesn't want to be a full member of the European Union. He also says the possibility of becoming an associate member of the EU is not a global power play. Donald Trump, he thinks otherwise. He believes it could be a hostile act, and he has threatened tariffs on Europe. Meantime, Canada continues efforts to drum up business across the globe. International Trade Minister Maninder Sidhu is in India and the Philippines this week. The goal is to unlock opportunities for Canadian workers and businesses in aerospace, AI, clean energy, and critical minerals. The Trade Minister also plans to chat about a potential free trade agreement with the Association of Southeast Asian Nations and the Philippines. Well, the Bills welcomed the Detroit Lions for their first game at the new Highmark Stadium in Buffalo today. Canadian band the Bare Naked Ladies will perform O Canada before the game. No Blue Jays tonight, but keep your eye on the scoreboard. The White Sox host the Tigers, and Chicago is a game and a half ahead of the Blue Jays in the postseason wildcard race. And the Oshawa Firewolves host the Saskatchewan Rush for their home opener. That's coming up November 27th at the TCC. Their full season schedule is out next week. It's 103 at CKDO. Weather is next.
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1: CKDO weather, mix of sun and cloud, clearing later this afternoon, small chance of showers, the high 23, clear sky to start the night, then cloudy around midnight, cooling down to 12, sunshine tomorrow, the high 22, and Saturday, cloudy, the high 19. It's 21 right now, feels like 26. I'm Nick Hughes. 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

greatest hits of all time, CKDO, Brian Hyland from 1962, when Sealed with a Kiss. It's 111. I'm Gary Bernardi. Doing these stories of school time and whatnot. I don't know if you had to or not had to, but if you were able to or had access to the Scholastic books and magazines and whatnot. I remember doing that, got an order and got these stamps, so to speak, that said S-W-A-K. And it wasn't sealed with a kiss. It was said sealed with a knee. I thought that was pretty clever. Explained why I was single through most of my high school. But anyway, here's Carly Simon and You're So Vain on the greatest hits of all time, CKDO.

0: Grace Hits of All Time, CKDO, Colin James and Voodoo Thing at 119. I'm Gary Bernardi, CKDO welcoming the Trans-Siberian Orchestra. Ghosts of Christmas Eve, Scotiabank Arena on Tuesday, December 29th. Your shot of tickets to the afternoon performance of that show coming up tomorrow, which we like to call Freebie Friday on CKDO.
1: 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Oh, Maggie, I couldn't have tried. From some of the biggest superstars in music. 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
0: Mix of sun and cloud with a slight chance of showers this afternoon and a high of 23. For tonight, partly cloudy down to 12. A sunny day tomorrow, high of 22. Cloudy on Saturday, high of 19. It's 23, feeling like 27. Mungo Jerry, and in the summertime, yeah, we're still holding on.

0: Playing the greatest hits of all time, CKDO, Strawberry Letter 23 from the Brothers Johnson, and the Guess Who with Albert Flasher. It's 1:32. I'm Gary Bernardi, and I'm trying to take a look at the number one song from 1982. While this was in a number one song from 1982, it was not the number one song from 1982. Number one song from 1982 apparently was Physical from Olivia Newton-John. However, this was in the top 10. And why not? We'll get to it next.
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0: Race hits of all time, CKDO Flood, and Cousin Mary, 146. I'm Gary Bernardi. Up after 2 o'clock, that guy over there, Chris Coppin.
1: Hi, Gary.
0: How goes it?
1: Do you know why I say hi like that?
0: I don't know.
1: Because today is Don't Forget to Say Hi Day. Hi, Gary.
0: It's creepy. That's creepy. Just saying. It's not that you said it. It's how you said it.
1: Well, how do you say that after you find that out?
0: I don't know.
1: There's no way.
0: I would imagine.
1: Don't highlight the hi. That looks weird.
0: Yes, exactly. It's just hi. It's like Hal from 2001.
1: Right.
0: Hi, Gary. It is not going to, we are not going to let you out of the studio.
1: By the way, side theory, here's what I think saves the world. All AI has to sound like Hal. Can't sound like a human voice, has to sound like Hal.
0: Oh.
1: Then we'll remember it's a robot.
0: Really?
1: Instead, these voices that sound like your friends.
0: Oh, that's,
1: you know? I was kind of hoping. I want Hal. Hal across the board.
0: I was hoping it would be like Demi Moore.
1: Well, but you see, that's
0: or
1: the problem.
0: Liam Neeson.
1: It becomes Demi Moore then, and you personalize it. You give it human
0: traits.
1: Yeah,
0: but I don't know Demi Moore or Liam Neeson or Sean Connery.
1: Yeah, but they're real people.
0: Yeah, but I don't know them.
1: A projection of our angst as a society.
0: Well, for the record, just so you know, I don't know if you know this or not, but there is a guy who did the voice
1: for Hal. Well, of course, but, you know, I'm just saying, you're the one that said Hal, and I was saying that should be what all AI sounds like.
0: It just occurred.
1: Not like humans.
0: No. I like where you're going. Okay. I want to take it to a step further. Okay. I think, now I just kind of remember his name. Oh, my goodness. What was the little robot's name in
1: I'm not going to remember.
0: Buck Rogers. Tiny? No, was it Tiny?
1: Can't remember.
0: Oh no, it wasn't Tiny. It's right. But Mel Blanc,
1: right,
0: did the voice. So Mel Blanc as
1: the voice of everything that's great.
0: I know. And now,
1: so you're saying that voice. But is it a robot-y voice?
0: It sure
1: is.
0: Like,
1: you hear Hal, you go robot. What we need from
0: it's
1: the
0: kind of like, oh no.
1: Please, I'm somebody your friend. Call. You're nice people.
0: Somebody call. I'm looking at the phone. Somebody call and tell me in the name of this silly robot.
1: No one's gonna save you, Gary.
0: Yeah,
1: you're out there.
0: We're waiting here.
1: I'd look it up on my phone, but I forgot it today.
0: Forgot his phone. That's
1: I did.
0: And you're handling it well.
1: Forgot my phone.
0: Maybe we'll find out. Or whether or not you're handling it well. Oh, Tiny. Now I'm gonna have to. Oh, I'm gonna have to Google it. No. Oh, this is as soon as I. No, you're staying with me. Okay. Robot. Right.
1: Welcome
0: from
1: the train is
0: Buck
1: going in the valley.
0: Rogers.
1: The bridge is out.
0: Its name was Twiggy.
1: Twiggy.
0: Oh,
1: you're close.
0: No, Tweaky. Tweaky.
1: You were close with the
0: Tweaky.
1: Oh,
0: man.
1: I didn't remember that. Now you say it.
0: Yeah, I'm going to play. So this is the voice of Tweaky.
1: Okay,
0: and, all right? So okay. I don't know if you can hear it. Throw some headphones on here.
1: Okay, go.
0: I got to turn it up.
2: Wow. Buck.
1: Nice.
2: Someone isn't going to like that.
1: I'm warming up for a show.
3: Well, at least Tweaky's on my side.
0: That's true. Yeah. That's true. It could be Dr. Theopolis, too. But anyway, that's
1: not it.
0: I know. So
1: nerd,
0: thank you for wasting. We've wasted 3.5 minutes.
1: A lot of time.
0: Yeah. And
1: quality broadcasting experience.
0: Like yesterday. What have we achieved?
1: Nothing.
0: Zero.
1: The perfect Gary and Chris outcome.
0: Chris Coppin coming up after 2.
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1: And I'm Joe Sanders.
0: And
1: we want to be your jewelers.
2: Of sun and cloud for the remainder of the day. Still possibility of a shower and a high of 23, although it'll feel warmer than that. Partly cloudy tonight, down to 12. Sunny tomorrow, high of 22. Cloudy on Saturday, high of 19. It's 23, feeling like 27.

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2: Good afternoon. It's 2 o'clock. I'm Nick Hughes with CKDO News. Mix of sun and cloud clearing up this afternoon. Small chance of showers. The high 23. It's 23 right now. And here's what's making news this hour. The roller coaster at the pumps continues. Enpro is predicting gas will go down by 9 cents a liter overnight. And that would bring the average price here in the GTA to just under $1.81 per liter. OPP say the 911 outage is pretty much restored. There still might be some intermittent disruptions, but the system has largely stabilized. It went down across parts of the province early this morning. A pharmacy manager in Whitby is accused of sexually assaulting one of his teenage employees. The victim says he was touched inappropriately and exploited multiple times over the last month at a business near Taunton and Garden. Investigators think there could be additional victims. His photo is up at DurhamRadioNews.com. Court documents show a Toronto constable accused in a major organized crime and police corruption probe allegedly planned to help set up and run illegal cannabis dispensaries and erotic massage parlors. Timothy Barnhart is one of 8 active and retired officers charged earlier this year following allegations of bribery, conspiracy to commit murder, and other offenses. Aerospace, AI, clean energy, and critical minerals are top of mind ahead of Canada's trip to India and the Philippines. International Trade Minister Maninder Sidhu looks to create more opportunity in these sectors for Canadian workers and businesses this week. Talks about a potential free trade agreement with the Association of Southeast Asian Nations and the Philippines also on the agenda. And people are planning to rally this evening in support of Ajax Public Library workers. The event outside the Audley Rec Center is being put on by the Durham Region Labor Council. The workers could walk off the job on Monday, and negotiations have stalled. The big issue, scheduling changes that the workers want a premium for. The Buffalo Bills play their first game at their new stadium tonight. They host the Lions as week 2 of the NFL kicks off. The Bare Naked Ladies will sing O Canada ahead of game time. Blue Jays have the night off, but still an important night of baseball. The White Sox host the Tigers, and Chicago is 1.5 games up on Toronto for the final wildcard spot. And the Oshawa Firewolves announcing their home opener November 27th. They host the Saskatchewan Rush. It's 2:02 at CKDO. Weather is next.
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2: CKDO weather, mix of sun and cloud, clearing later this afternoon, small chance of showers, the high 23, clear sky tonight, then cloudy around midnight, cooling down to 12, sunshine tomorrow, the high 22, and Saturday, cloudy, the high 19. We've surpassed our daytime high, it's 25 right now. 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

greatest hits of all time. CKD on Greg Funk Railroad and Some Kind of Wonderful. How the are you? Welcome to Thursday afternoon. We'll get you coffee under coming up in a couple minutes. Other shenanigans shall ensue, as we love to say. This is Wings. Listen to what the man said on

0: I'm CKDO from the mind of Joni Mitchell. There is Joni Mitchell and Big Yellow Taxi. It is time for the Coppinundrum, something that doesn't have close to the same inside mind as Joni Mitchell does. I mean, that thing's creative. This thing is like bing bong balls bouncing in the wind. Here's the question today. Around 25% of people don't know this about their family. That's today's Coppinundrum. It's not something lascivious either. It's fun. It's the Coppinundrum. Come on now. It's up on the CKDO Facebook page. 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Around 25% of people don't know this about their family. What do you think it is?
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Sunny cloud here this afternoon and a clear sky tonight. If you have a Thursday evening plan, well, there you go. Low 12. Mainly sunny tomorrow, 22. I don't see a Humidex reading there. Ooh, that's like fall weather. Saturday, increasing clouds, 19. Rain comes through Saturday night through Sunday with a high of 20. Right now it's 25. Feels like 30.

0: playing the greatest hits of all time, CKDO, from the album Billy Joe Thomas, that is BJ Thomas. Just in case you're always wondering what the BJ stood for, it's Billy Joe, there it is. That is Rock and Roll Lullaby. That's Dwayne Eddy, by the way, playing that guitar on there, which is pretty cool to bring that Dwayne Eddy in and let him twang away on your guitar with that that Algier Johnny guitar of his. That's pretty cool stuff right there. You know, sometimes you just got to let it happen to you, you know? I mean, music has that effect. That will happen next.
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0: playing the greatest hits of all time, CKDO. That is Prism and Spaceship Superstar. Speaking of which, Freebie Friday tomorrow is the Trans-Siberian Orchestra. Cool interview TJ did this morning, with the drummer. CKDO welcoming the Ghosts of Christmas Eve on Tuesday, December 29th, at Scotiabank Arena. We got a chance for you all day long. A bit later on today during the Daily 3. I'll even be more specific with you and give you the times, the hours to look for. But, I mean, if you appreciate just a wall of sound, the Trans-Siberian Orchestra, get ready.
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0: This afternoon, a clear sky overnight, a low of 12, mainly sunny on Friday, 22. Nice day, increasing clouds Saturday. Although what should be noted there is they're not calling for rain until later in the evening. So a cloudy Saturday, high of 19, but still dry. Sunday, rain 20.

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1: Good afternoon. It's 3 o'clock. I'm Nick Hughes with CKDO News. Mix of sun and cloud clearing up later this afternoon. Small chance of showers. The high 23. We've surpassed our daytime high. It's 25 right now. Feels like 30. Checking traffic. Here's Maytel.
2: 401 westbound in the express just by Nielsen. There's a stall. The right lane is blocked off. Eastbound 401 into Durham. Heavy west knee over to Salem. The Parkway North, a busy one from Bloor. And North 404 by Elgin Mills. There's a crash. Two right lanes are out. It's pretty slow from 16th. I'm Maytel Sperling. More traffic in minutes on CKDO.
1: Making news this hour. If you can, hold off on filling up your gas tank until tomorrow. Enpro is predicting a drop at the pumps. They say gas prices are expected to go down 9 cents a liter overnight, bringing the average to just under $1.81 in the GTA. Officials say OPP communication centers can now receive and process 911 calls. It comes after outages to the emergency system in parts of the province earlier this morning. Police say it's largely restored, but periodic disruptions are still possible. A man is facing charges after he allegedly sexually assaulted and exploited a 16-year-old boy in Whitby. The victim claims his manager touched him inappropriately multiple times last month while working at a pharmacy near Taunton and Garden. Police believe there could be more victims. The suspect's photo is up at DurhamRadioNews.com. A man from Brock is charged with mischief after police say he damaged one of their cruisers. The accused allegedly urinated on the police car and then damaged its windshield wipers on Saturday night near the Beaverton Arena. Thanks to tips from the community, police caught up with the man and arrested him yesterday. We're learning more about an organized crime and police corruption investigation in the GTA. Court documents allege Toronto police officer Timothy Barnhart planned to help set up and operate erotic massage parlors and illegal cannabis dispensaries. He's one of eight active and retired officers charged in the case. The investigation also involves bribery and conspiracy to commit murder. Mark Carney says Canada doesn't want to be a full member of the European Union. He also says the possibility of becoming an associate member of the EU is not a global power play. Donald Trump, he thinks otherwise. He believes it could be a hostile act, and he's threatened to cut off trade and impose tariffs on Europe. Meantime, Canada continues efforts to drum up business across the globe. International Trade Minister Maninder Sidhu is in India and the Philippines this week. The goal is to unlock opportunities for Canadian workers and businesses in aerospace, AI, clean energy, and critical minerals. No Blue Jays tonight. Keep your eye on the White Sox-Tigers game, though. Chicago is a game and a half ahead of the Blue Jays in the wild card race. Week two of NFL action, the Bills host the Lions for their first game at the new Highmark Stadium in Buffalo. Canadian band, the Bare Naked Ladies, will perform O Canada before the game. And the Oshawa Firewolves announcing their home opener November 27th against the Rush. It's 3:03 at CKDO. Weather is next.
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1: CKDO weather, mix of sun and cloud, clearing up later this afternoon, small chance of showers, the high 23, clear sky to start the evening, then cloudy around midnight, cooling down to 12, sunshine tomorrow, the high 22, and Saturday, cloudy, the high 19. It's 24 right now. 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

0: playing the greatest hits of all time, CKDR. Listen to that like butter, I tell you. Butter! That's Linda Ronstadt and When Will I Be Loved? CKDO traffic. Here's Maytel.
1: 401 East into Durham slow. Brock Road to Salem into Whippy-Oshawa wide open. The West 401 slow through the 412. North Parkway jammed from Bloor. North 404 delay from 16th to Elgin Mills. Earlier crash cleared. I'm Maytel Sperling. More traffic in minutes on CKDO.
0: Thank you very much, Maytel. You know, sometimes I suspect that these researchers put out these polls and surveys just to see what they can get people to say and do, right? It's like some of these seem pretty goofy. Including this next one. This is something else. Apparently, there's a growing body of research that shows walking backwards is good for your brain. They actually call it retro walking. That makes no sense to me. Why do you call that retro walking? But it's literally going backwards. Now, there's actual science here, okay? Like, if you're, say, left or right-handed, if you try to use your other hand, it's very difficult, but you can train yourself to do that by doing it over and over again, working a different part of your brain, which is what they say backwards walking does. Boosts your memory, sharpens your focus, improves your coordination, because you learn pretty quick, won't you? You'll be working on that coordination like this. And the kicker is, just a few minutes a day can make a difference. So if you've already felt like you've been walking backwards through life right now, well, perhaps actually do it and give yourself longer to keep walking backwards through life.
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Badlands. Mainly sunny tomorrow, 22. Increasing clouds on Saturday, 19. But again, that rain seems to be later in the day and then hanging out through Sunday. High of 20 there. Right now it's 25. It feels like 30.

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0: 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Switching the glide. Oh, wonderful. CKDO traffic, here's Maytel.
1: 401 eastbound into Durham, slow Brock Road to Salem. Westbound side, bit of a drag through the 412. North Parkway, busy now. Dundas, right up to the 401. 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I'm Maytel Sperling. More traffic in minutes on CKDO.
2: And I'm Nick Hughes in the CKDO newsroom. Here's what's making news this hour. New details surrounding an organized crime and police corruption investigation. A man is facing charges after damaging a police cruiser in Brock. And the Blue Jays are off. All eyes on the White Sox. These stories and more coming up at 4 o'clock. Local news, weather, and more is on the Durham Radio News app and durhamradionews.com.
0: Happy Thursday, Nick. How's it going, buddy?
2: Love a Thursday. How are you, Chris? Doing great.
0: You know, Thursday's gateway to a Friday, which is, of course, your gateway to weekend.
2: I think Jerry across the hall calls it Friday Junior.
0: Nice. There you go. That works, too. Mm-hmm. I like it. Anything we can do, just keep Thursday in a good mood.
2: Okay.
0: Because when a Thursday goes wrong, sweet Thursdays. Here's today's conundrum. Around 25% of people don't know this about their family.
2: Okay. And
0: that's the conundrum today. Cool. It's up on the CKDO Facebook page. Join us there. Or give me a call at 905-723-1580.
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0: see Katie on just one of those great summer tunes from Dobby Gray and Drift Away. Just, you know, just fits into what's happening. CKDO traffic. Here's Maytel.
1: Eastbound side of the 401 into Durham, slow from Brock Road to Salem. Into Whitby, Oshawa, still wide open. The westbound side, a bit of volume through the 412. Heading northbound, Don Valley Parkway. That is slow, well, jams up from Bloor. CKDO traffic is brought to you in part by R. Havery Landscaping, Durham Region's longstanding premier outdoor landscaping company. 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I'm Maytel Sperling. More traffic in minutes on CKDO.
0: Thank you very much, Maytel. Over in the community of Whitevale, which is part of Pickering, just over there, they're doing their Porch Fest this weekend. There's several communities across Ontario that do this thing. I know I got a lot of connections to Belleville. They have their Porch Fest as well. I just think it's a magnificent community thing that they do. And I wish more places would take it up. Basically, what this is an afternoon of live music on porches. And you wander through the neighborhoods and people on the porch play for you. They got the whole thing set up. It's so well organized. And it's free. It's free, a free day of music. 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Find out more, and it just might be the thing you're looking for.
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0: Clear skies overnight. We're dropping to 12 overnight. Mainly sunny tomorrow with a high of 21. Increasing clouds Saturday 19. Rain starts Saturday night. Carries off and on through Sunday with a high near 20. Right now 24. Feels like 26.

the greatest hits of all time. Seeing Katie, oh, some of that blue-eyed soul from Skylark. That's beautiful. Wildflower. This is Marmalade. Marmalade. Marmalicious. That was terrible. I'm sorry. I apologize after that. Reflections of my life. The greatest hits of all time. CKNEO.

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1: Good afternoon. It's 4 o'clock. I'm Nick Hughes with CKDO News. Cloudy tonight. Chance of showers. Cooling down to 13. It's 24 right now. Checking traffic. Here's Maytel.
2: Northbound side of the Don Valley Parkway jammed up from the Gardner heading up towards the 401. The southbound 404 slow over the 401 down towards Lawrence. East 401 through Durham, delay Brock Road to Salem. Not bad at all through Whippy and Oshawa. I'm Maytel Sperling. More traffic in minutes on CKDO.
1: Making news this hour, the roller coaster at the pumps continues. Enpro predicting gas will dip 9 cents a liter overnight, and that would bring the average price in the GTA to just under $1.81 per liter. OPP say the 911 outage is pretty much restored. There still might be some periodic disruptions, but they say the system has largely been stabilized and went down across parts of the province this morning. A pharmacy manager in Whitby is accused of sexually assaulting one of his teenage employees. The victim says he was touched inappropriately and exploited multiple times at the business near Tottenham Garden. Investigators think there could be additional victims. His photo is up at DurhamRadioNews.com. Police charging a man from Brock Township after damaging one of their vehicles. He allegedly broke the wipers on the cruiser and urinated on it Saturday night, not far from the Beaverton Arena. Investigators say tips from the community helped lead them to the man. He was arrested yesterday. Court documents show a Toronto constable accused in a major organized crime and police corruption probe allegedly planned to help set up and run illegal cannabis dispensaries and erotic massage parlors. Timothy Barnhart is one of eight active and retired officers charged earlier this year following allegations of bribery, conspiracy to commit murder, and other offenses. And people are planning to rally this evening in support of Ajax's public library workers. The event outside the Audley Rec Center is being put on by the Durham Region Labor Council. The workers could walk off the job Monday, and negotiations have stalled. The big issue, scheduling changes that the workers want a premium for. The Buffalo Bills play their first game at Highmark Stadium tonight. They host the Lions as week two of the NFL kicks off. The Bare Naked Ladies will sing O Canada ahead of game time. Blue Jays have the night off, but still an important night of baseball. The White Sox host the Tigers. Chicago is 1.5 games up on Toronto for the final wild card spot. And the Oshawa Firewolves announcing their home opener on November 27th, and they host Saskatchewan. It's 4:02 at CKDO. Weather is next.
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1: CKDO weather, cloudy tonight, chance of showers, cooling down to 13, sunshine tomorrow, the high 21, and Saturday, cloudy, the high 19. It's 24 right now. 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
2: Today in Rock and Roll History, it's September 17th, 1966, and the Beatles' Yellow Submarine peaks at number two on the charts. September 17th, 1967, the Doors performed Light My Fire on the Ed Sullivan Show. Prior to the show, Sullivan asked Jim Morrison to change the line, "Girl, we couldn't get much higher in Light My Fire," but Jim sings it anyway. As a result, the group is banned from further appearances on the show.
3: Girl, we couldn't get much higher. Come over and light my fire.
2: Also on September 17th, 1967, The Who perform on the Smothers Brothers Comedy Hour. Keith Moon sets a flash explosion in his drum kit, not realizing that the crew had already done so. At the end of My Generation, when the explosion goes off, it's so loud, it permanently damages Pete Townsend's ears. September 17th, 1969. Media on both sides of the Atlantic are running stories that say Paul McCartney is dead and that a double has been taking his place for public appearances. Truth is, Paul and his girlfriend Jane Asher were on vacation in Kenya at the time. And finally, it's September 17th, 1965, and the number one song across Canada on this day comes from the Righteous Brothers, Unchained Melody. I'm Daryl McClain, and that's Today in Rock and Roll History. Whoa.

0: greatest hits of all time. CKDO, that is one of the greatest songs ever. That is insanely good. That is the Righteous Brothers, an Unchained Melody. That's how it all began, and it grew to what it is now. That type of tunage. Incredible. CKDO traffic. Here's Maytel.
1: Eastbound side of the 401, just by the 412, there's a stall. The right lane is out. It is slow from Brock Road. Once you get past the 412, it really opens up in through Whippy and Oshawa. Westbound side, a bit of a drag through the 412. North Parkway, a delay from Dundas. CKDO traffic is brought to you in part by the Region of Durham Waste Management Department. 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I'm Maytel Sperling. More traffic in minutes on CKDO.
0: Thank you very much, Maytel. I somehow slipped through the cracks yesterday that I did not see that Andy Donato had died. Do you remember Andy Donato? Probably one of the legendary political cartoonists in this country, with the Sun exclusively through his whole career. And I always look for the Donato cartoon and the bird, right? You always look for the bird. His cartoons just hit it across the board. It seems like it's wild. He's been part of my newspaper reading for years and years. This is a guy, is a Canadian News Hall of Fame honoree. He won the National Newspaper Award for editorial cartooning back in the day. Indicted into the Italian Walk of Fame, the Scarborough Walk of Fame, and the Scarborough Town Center. And just a guy whose cartoons always just hit right on the money. That is a real loss. That's a heck of a career. Lots of ink was spilled by Mr. Donato, and a lot of it was really cutting edge, too. Wow. Andy Donato gone. That's crazy.
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21. Increasing clouds on Saturday, 19. That rain doesn't seem to start until overnight Saturday, and then carries through the day on Sunday with a high of 20. Right now, 24.

0: 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That is just gritty, dirty rock and roll right there. That's Heart and Lil Queen. That's what guitars should sound like. CKDO traffic. Here is Maytel.
1: 401 eastbound heading into Durham. Delay Brock Road to Salem through the 412. There's a stall in the right lane. It looks like volume is picking up now through Whippy and Oshawa. Westbound side slow through the 412. North Parkway heavy from Dundas. 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I'm Maytel Sperling. More traffic in minutes on CKDO.
2: And I'm Nick Hughes in the CKDO newsroom. Here's what's making news this hour. Gas prices expected to drop tonight. A pharmacy manager in Whitby accused of sexually assaulting a 16-year-old employee. And a first in the NFL tonight, the Bills host the Lions at the brand new Highmark Stadium. 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
0: Conundrum today, around 25% of people don't know this about their family, Nick. What do you think?
2: Birthdays.
0: It's so funny. I was laughing. Susan said that, and I laughed out loud. I went, that's so true. Sure. I always wait for everybody else in the family to make a fuss. I'm like, okay, it's almost time again.
2: Yeah, exactly. That's why Facebook's great, right? Because sometimes you miss one, and you see a happy birthday go through. It's like, thank you.
0: And also why I don't remember birthdays, by the way, because of Facebook.
2: Exactly.
0: Why
2: do I need double-edged sword a little bit, right?
0: Come on now. Kathy went with skeletons. Solid. Everyone's got them.
2: Oh, yeah.
0: Rick went with how their parents met. Hmm. Good story. A lot of grandmother's maiden name, mother's maiden name.
2: Hmm.
0: Right? People not getting that. How much their parents make. Also been guests. So these
2: that's interesting.
0: Guesses. I like this. We're going to keep this around till 5:30. Join us with your guests on the Facebook page or give me a call at 905-723-1580. Around 25% of people don't know this about their family. What do you think?
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0: driving class. CKDO traffic, here's Maytel.
1: Eastbound 401 just by the 412. There is a stall. The right lane is out. It's slow from Brock Road. 401 East beyond that, picking up with volume through Whippy and Oshawa. The westbound side, slow through the 412. North Parkway, heavy from Dundas. CKDO traffic is brought to you in part by the Capitol Theater in Port Hope. Tickets are on sale now for the Capitol Theater's annual Panto, Red, a Big Bad Wolf Panto, running November 20th through December 27th. 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I'm Maytel Sperling. More traffic in minutes on CKDO.
0: Thank you very much, Maytel. During the break, I want you to practice this line. She drives me crazy. That's next.
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1: Good afternoon. It's 5 o'clock. I'm Nick Hughes with CKDO News. Cloudy, chance of showers, cooling down to 13 tonight. It's 23 right now. And checking traffic, here's Maytel.
2: 401 eastbound by the 412, stall cleared out of the way. It is slow from Brock Road. Then you've got some volume as well through Whippy-Oshawa, but not completely jammed. The westbound side looks slow through the 412, North Parkway heavy from Dundas. I'm Maytel Sperling, more traffic in minutes on CKDO.
1: Making news this hour, if you can, hold off on filling up your gas tank until tomorrow. Enpro is predicting a 9-cent drop at the pumps, and that would bring the average price to just under $1.81 in the GTA. OPP say their communication centers can now receive and process 911 calls. Outages hit parts of the province early this morning. Police say it's largely restored, but periodic disruptions are still possible. A man is facing charges after he allegedly sexually assaulted and exploited a 16-year-old boy in Whitby. The victim claims his manager touched him inappropriately multiple times last month while working at a pharmacy near Taunton and Garden. Police believe there could be more victims. The suspect's photo is up at DurhamRadioNews.com. A man from Brock is charged with mischief after police say he damaged one of their cruisers. He allegedly urinated on the police car and damaged its windshield wipers Saturday night near the Beaverton Arena. And thanks to tips from the community, police caught up with the man and arrested him yesterday. We're learning more about an organized crime and police corruption investigation in the GTA. Court documents allege Toronto police officer Timothy Barnhard planned to help set up and operate erotic massage parlors and illegal cannabis dispensaries. He's one of eight active and retired officers charged in the case. The investigation also involves bribery and conspiracy to commit murder. Mark Carney says Canada doesn't want to be a full member of the European Union. He also says the possibility of becoming an associate member of the EU is not a global power play. Donald Trump, he thinks otherwise. He believes it could be a hostile act, and he's threatened to cut off trade and impose tariffs on Europe. Well, no Blue Jays tonight, but keep your eye on the White Sox-Tigers game. Chicago is a game and a half ahead of the Blue Jays in the wild card race. Week two of the NFL, the Bills host the Lions tonight for the first game at the new Highmark Stadium in Buffalo. Canadian band the Bare Naked Ladies will perform O Canada before the game. And the Oshawa Firewolves announcing their home opener November 27th. They host the Rush. It's 5:02 at CKDO. Weather is next.
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1: CKDO weather, cloudy tonight, chance of showers, cooling down to 13, sunshine tomorrow, the high 21, and Saturday, cloudy, the high 19. It's 22 right now. I'm Nick Hughes, local news, weather, and more. 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

0: The Boss stops by. There's Mr. Skaggs and Lido's Shuffle. Did you do a Lido's Shuffle? You might not know what a Lido's Shuffle is, but trust me, you're inadvertently doing a Lido's Shuffle. Let's check some traffic. Here's Maytel.
1: 401 eastbound in the Express at Victoria Park. The left lane is out with a collision. It's pretty busy on approach. Heading into Durham, delay Brock Road to Salem. Tie up through Whitby and Oshawa. Northbound Don Valley Parkway. That is slow from Dundas. CKDO traffic is brought to you in part by the Region of Durham Waste Management Department. Think your waste collection was missed? Not so fast. Crews work late. Only reported if it's still at your curb tomorrow. Learn more at durham.ca/waste. Maytel Sperling, more traffic in minutes on CKDO.
0: Thank you very much, Maytel. It's time for the Daily Three.
2: One, two, three.
0: Yeah, the Daily Three. Three things kicking around out there, including this cat and mouse game that is gas prices. After going up 10 cents yesterday, tonight at midnight, it drops 10 cents. Except for diesel. I feel so bad for the diesel users. It is down a cent. But, like, it's been going up, up, up. How would I, like, a markdown like that for some diesel, right? But, yeah, regular premium down 10 cents overnight. Looking at Dan McTagg's stuff here, he's saying by Sunday, it could be up another 10 cents. So, you know, buckle up, dudes. You can't get out the jerry cans. When it drops 10 cents, I feel like it's a stock up. Although that's still a ridiculous price to stock up at. But there we are. Tomorrow's CKDO Freebie Friday. We're all a little excited about this. I got to tell you, Trans-Siberian Orchestra is just like one of those things you got to see over the Christmas holidays. And on Tuesday, December 29th, they're stopping at Scotiabank Arena. Tomorrow, on a Freebie Friday, we have chances all day long for you, including in the 7 o'clock, in the 9 o'clock, in the 12 o'clock, in the 2 o'clock, and the 5 o'clock hour. So 7, 9, 12, 2, and 5. Those are your shots. Good luck. Another thing going on this weekend, so much. Convergence, curbside giveaway this weekend. It's also the big book sale down the Oshawa Public Libraries, the McLaughlin branch. Running today, they started. But then on tomorrow and Saturday, also, I mean, this is how you stock up on your books right here. It's the stuff that's good shape. All books are either new or lightly used. And you find deals. Oh, my goodness. If you're a book lover like this guy right here, these are the things you look for. So going on today till 4:30. Oh, it's already over. Never mind. Sorry. Tomorrow from 9:30 to 4:32. So, and then on Saturday, go get your books. There's your Daily Three.
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0: baby than you feel right now. That's Gordon Lightfoot of the wreck of the Edmund Fitzgerald. CKDO traffic, here's Maytel.
1: 401 eastbound in the Express at Victoria Park. The left lane is out with a collision. It's pretty busy on approach. Heading into Durham, delay Brock Road to Salem. Tie up through Whippy and Oshawa. Northbound Don Valley Parkway, that is slow from Dundas. CKDO traffic is brought to you in part by the Region of Durham Waste Management Department. Think your waste collection was missed? Not so fast. Crews work late. Only report it if it's still at your curb tomorrow. Learn more at durham.ca/waste. Maytel Sperling. More traffic in minutes on CKDO.
2: And I'm Nick Hughes in the CKDO newsroom. Here's what's making news this hour. 911 working again after outages in parts of Ontario this morning. Police found the man who damaged a police cruiser in Beaverton, and the Oshawa Firewolves announced the date for their home opener. 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
0: Let's answer the conundrum, the question, Nick, about around 25% of people don't know this about their family. What was your guess?
2: Birthdays.
0: That's so good. Not correct, but that's so good. It's what their parents, grandparents did for a living.
2: Oh, wow.
0: Only 25, which means 75% of us do, thank goodness.
2: Oh, wow.
0: But I know what my grandparents did. My grandpa was an engineer at Nabisco.
2: Okay.
0: Used to bring me all the Shreddies toys.
2: All right. Kids. My grandpa had a food truck.
0: Nice.
2: Coffee truck, yeah.
0: No way.
2: I remember back in the day, they lived way, way up north, and they came down one time, and he brought a vending machine.
0: Oh.
2: And he parked it in my driveway when I was a kid. Could you imagine being a kid?
0: Oh, my God.
2: All this stuff was in it. Kids from all over the town coming by.
0: I'm a 58-year-old man, and I'm like, oh, vending machine, that'd be so cool.
2: It was.
0: That is awesome. Good work today, folks. Another one tomorrow.
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0: 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CKDO traffic, here's Maytel.
1: 401 eastbound into Durham, you've got some volume from Brock Road over to Salem, into Whippy and Oshawa. It's a bit slow as well. The westbound side heavy through the 412, heading northbound on Valley Parkway. It's jammed past the Gardner. CKDO traffic is brought to you in part by R. Havery Landscaping, Durham Region's longstanding premier outdoor landscaping company. 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I'm Maytel Sperling. More traffic in minutes on CKDO.
0: Thank you very much, Maytel. Cheesy music. Get Nick back in here for some either or. Are you ready?
2: All right.
0: So King Charles has had to respond to criticism from Diana, Princess of Wales' brother, Charles Spencer, who's never been afraid to criticize the royal family in his new book. I wonder, is this whole Prince Charles and Diana thing old news, we need to move on from it? Or should their feet be held to the fire on this file forever?
2: So I don't like how many people are writing books and bashing people these days, but you're right about the point of, you know, we got to remember Diana, and if this is one of the ways to do it, that's it.
0: Yeah, exactly. They can't, they constantly want to move her off into something else.
2: Right.
0: And not what she is.
2: Mm-hmm.
0: And everybody, the whole world keeps going, stop it.
2: Yeah.
0: We're going to catch you on this.
2: Exactly.
0: So keep their feet to the fire on this file forever 100%. And ever. Amen. Manitoba Premier Wab Kanu announced today that the province is going to adapt permanent daylight savings time starting November 1st of this year with the time change. You agree or disagree?
2: So as much as it hurts to lose an hour of sleep once a year, it feels better to gain an hour. So I'm with it. Keep it going.
0: I'm the exact opposite.
2: Okay.
0: I don't want to change it. I don't think we want to be taking our kids or commuting at 8:30 in the morning in the dark, which is what it's going to be.
2: Right.
0: Sure, it's going to set a 5:30 instead of 4:30, but that morning thing, I've never liked it because of that.
2: Right. No, I agree.
0: I've never found it as inconvenient as people do, but this is the thing that really gets in people's craws.
2: Oh, yeah.
0: You know, so. Yeah. Well, Wab, who I love, is making a stand, so we'll see if it spreads.
2: We'll see.
0: There you go. That is either or.
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2: Good evening. It's 6 o'clock. I'm Nick Hughes with CKDO News. Cloudy, chance of showers, cooling down to 13 tonight. It's 22 right now. And checking traffic, here's Maytel.
3: 401 East into Durham, heavy Brock Road to Salem. You've got volume again from Brock Street towards Stevenson, but not nearly as busy. Westbound side looks slow through the 412 heading North Parkway. It's still jammed past the Gardner. I'm Maytel Sperling. More traffic in minutes on CKDO.
2: Making news this hour, the roller coaster at the pumps continues. Enpro predicting gas will dip 9 cents a liter overnight, and that would bring the average price here in the GTA to just under $1.81 per liter. OPP say the 911 outage is pretty much restored. There might be some periodic disruptions, but they do say the system has largely stabilized. It went down across parts of the province this morning. A pharmacy manager in Whitby is accused of sexually assaulting one of his teenage employees. The victim says he was touched inappropriately and exploited multiple times at the business near Totten and Garden. Investigators think there could be additional victims. His photo is up at DurhamRadioNews.com. Police charging a man from Brock Township after damaging one of their vehicles. He allegedly broke the wipers on a cruiser and then urinated on it Saturday night not far from the Beaverton Arena. Investigators say tips from the community helped lead them to the man. He was arrested yesterday. Court documents show a Toronto constable accused in a major organized crime and police corruption probe allegedly planned to help set up and run illegal cannabis dispensaries and erotic massage parlors. Timothy Barnhart is one of 8 active and retired officers charged earlier this year following allegations of bribery, conspiracy to commit murder, and other offenses. And a rally underway in support of Ajax public library workers. The event outside the Audley Rec Center is being put on by the Durham Region Labor Council. The workers could walk off the job Monday, and negotiations have stalled. The big issue, scheduling changes that the workers want a premium for. The Buffalo Bills play their first game at Highmark Stadium tonight. They host the Lions. Canadian band the Bare Naked Ladies will sing "O Canada" before game time. Blue Jays have the night off. Still an important night for baseball. The White Sox host the Tigers, and Chicago is 1.5 games up on Toronto for the filed wildcard spot. And the Oshawa Firewolves announcing their home opener on November 27th, and they'll host the Rush. It's 6:02 at CKDO. Weather is next.
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2: CKDO weather, cloudy tonight, chance of showers, cooling down to 13, sunshine tomorrow, the high 21, and Saturday, cloudy, the high 19. It's 22 right now. I'm Nick Hughes. 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

0: epic tune. And there's another one from Elton John. That is Leave On. A lot of kids named for that tune. I know two of them. CKDO traffic. Here's Maytel.
1: 401 East into Durham, busy. Brock Road to Salem, still some volume through Whitby and Oshawa, but not too bad at all. The westbound side, it's slow through the 412, heading northbound Don Valley Parkway. Delay from Dundas. I'm Maytel Sperling. More traffic in minutes on CKDO.
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0: Rain, clouds, low 13 overnight. Mainly sunny tomorrow, high at 21, increasing clouds.

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0: 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That's Alicia Bridges hidden notes there that didn't know existed. I love the nightlife. CKDO traffic, here's Maytel.
1: 401 East into Durham, still slow through Ajax, Westney over to Salem, into Whippy and Oshawa, still a bit of a tie-up, but not too bad. The westbound side, some look slow through the 412, North Parkway still heavy approaching Bloor. I'm Maytel Sperling, more traffic in minutes on CKDO.
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0: 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A horse with no name. 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

0: 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Keep on loving you. CKDO traffic, here is Maytel.
1: 401 eastbound heading into Durham. You've got a delay only through Ajax. That's about it. Everything else really improved in through Whippy and Oshawa. Westbound side, a bit slow through the 412. As usual, North Parkway, it's a busy one approaching Bloor. Maytel Sperling with traffic on CKDO.
0: Thank you very much, Maytel Bubbles. What's bubbling up? Tomorrow's CKDO Freebie Friday. We're welcoming the Trans-Siberian Orchestra and their Ghosts of Christmas Eve show on Tuesday, December 29th at the Scotiabank Arena. And we want to send you there. As a matter of fact, we're going to give you five chances tomorrow. 7 o'clock, 9 o'clock, 12 o'clock, 2 o'clock, and 5 o'clock. Sometime in those hours, you got to shout those Trans-Siberian Orchestra tickets. Good luck to you. 7, 9, 12, 2, and 5. TJ and Becca got a Friday morning plan for you. Friday News Radio Tennis. The Gens begin this weekend. So, you know, TJ's going to be all over that. And apparently, talking about obsolete things that are making a comeback. We'll see what their list is tomorrow morning on CKDO Mornings with Terry Johnston. That's what's bubbling up.
2: 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Oh, Maggie, I couldn't have tried. 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
0: CKDO, Durham weather. Cloudy, chance of showers this evening, low 13. Mainly sunny tomorrow, 21. Increasing cloudiness on Saturday, high of 19. Rain Sunday, 20. Sunny cloud on Monday, 17. Right now it's 22 and it feels like 26.

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Hey, whatever turned you on. It's Daryl McClain with you till midnight on this beautiful Thursday night. Hope you're doing well. We got Jim Croce up this hour. Cars will be in along with, Gary Wright and the Animals. We're going to crack open the time capsule for September 17th. Take a look back, see what happened on this day. But first, it's time for Daryl's thought for today. And here it is. Whenever you start to think that maybe you're a genius, just remember there was a time in your life when you had to learn not to poop in your pants.

0: greatest hits of all time, CKDO. Brian Adams. Somebody.
1: Everybody needs somebody. I'm Daryl McLean. Hope you're doing good on this Thursday. Here we are, September 17th. The month's half gone. Day 260 of the year. We got 105 more days left in the year. Let's crack open the time capsule. See what interesting or quirky things happen on this day. Back in 1931, this was the day that RCA Records introduced the 33 and a third long playing record over in England. Yep, the LP. 1972, the TV series MASH made its debut on CBS television and stayed on the air for 11 years. And of course, before that, it was a movie. Let's skip ahead to 1984 on this day. Conservative Brian Mulroney was sworn in as Canada's 18th prime minister. And his 40-member cabinet became Canada's largest in history, and he stayed prime minister for 9 years. Back in 2004, it was on this day that San Francisco's Barry Bonds hit the 700th home run of his career, joining Babe Ruth and Hank Aaron as the only players to reach 700. And finally, it was on this day in 2015 that General Motors agreed to pay $900 million to resolve criminal charges over its concealment of an ignition switch defect that was linked to at least 169 deaths. As we close up the time capsule for September 17th, let's hope yours has been a big winner so far.
2: Hey, it's Terry Johnston. Friday morning, more jokes for kids in my 7 o'clock quickie joke of the day. We're loving the jokes for kids all this week. We'll have your Friday food news. We'll play radio tennis with the hottest topics of the week. The Oshawa Generals officially begin the 26-27 season. Jays are in Texas this weekend. And Becca Stone and I will also be talking about obsolete things that are making a comeback. Wait till you hear our list.
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0: 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Perfect song for a starry, starry night. There's Gary Wright's Dreamweaver. Joni Mitchell before that with Carrie. I'm Darrell McLean going for a drive with the cars next.
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0: That's Gary and Dave. 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